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7: Good morning, I'm Britt Anglin. The federal government is defending its spending ahead of the RBA's interest rates meeting. The central bank is tipped to lift the cash rate to its highest in 15 years tomorrow, 4.6%. Social Services Minister Tanya Plibersek telling Seven Canberra is providing real cost of living relief.
8: Well, nobody wants to see rates go up. We know that that adds to the pressure that families are feeling. So we're doing our best as a government to make sure that we're helping with cost of living pressures in a responsible way.
7: Meantime, Jim Chalmers will today unveil a $6 billion improvement to the federal budget. The Treasurer to outline the final budget outcome, which is expected to show a deficit lower than initially forecast back in May. Museum support organisation Friends of TMAG has launched a parliamentary petition opposing proposed job cuts at the Tasmanian Museum and Art Gallery. Led by a former senior curator of history, Ian Terry, the petition's being sponsored by the Greens and is set to be tabled in state parliament in November. Government Minister Bridget Archer says the government needs to right-size the public service and has been clear about protecting central services that Tasmanians rely on. Four Tasmanian employers have been awarded funding through the state government's 2610 Workplace Grants Program, providing funding for projects that aim to improve literacy, numeracy and digital skills at work. Francesca Accessories, Incat Tasmania, Work and Training and Loreto Community Housing are the latest recipients, with applications now open for the next round of grants. In overseas news, Donald Trump has described the arrests of five men at a US air base in England as fantastic. They were taken into custody on suspicion of explosives, the incident forcing the evacuation of dozens of homes in the Cotswolds. The US president says the men were known to authorities.
9: The arrest in the UK was fantastic. Working with Britain, it was an amazing job. We had them under investigation. They were looking to do big damage to our port.
7: And the VMAs are now underway over in LA. Madonna is leading the pack with 13 nominations, while Taylor Swift's new music video will premiere at the event, which is being hosted by Snoop Dogg.
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7: In sport, Lions coach Chris Fagan's all smiles in Brisbane this morning, arriving back home after the team's three-peat AFL Premiership win. After a decade in the top job, Fags admits he's still weighing up whether or not to leave while they're on top.
10: I just want to take a little bit of time to think about what the future holds. I know the club's in a really good position, so I feel if I do go, I feel good about it, but I'm not 100% sure at the moment, so I wanted to give myself a little bit of time, and the club's agreed to that.
7: That's on Seven there. And an undermanned Wallabies side has stunned world champs South Africa 42-38 in Perth. The Aussies were given four yellow cards late in the match, playing with just 11 for the final 5 minutes. But they desperately held on to lift the Mandela plate. That's the latest in news and sport. I'm Britt Aylin.
0: Oof, seen what's happened to the old pizza shop on Don Road?
11: What? The orange fence?
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14: A beautiful sunny day ahead for our Monday. Light winds. We're heading for a top of 15 degrees today. Top of 16 there for your Tuesday. Overcast, possible showers. And into your Wednesday, overcast, showers throughout the day. And a top of 17 degrees. It's currently sitting on 11 degrees in Devonport. It's 11 in Burnie and 12 in Smithton.
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0: Here's the Northwest Coast favourite hit, CFM. Good morning. It's Raven taking you through your Monday. Welcome to it. It's a beautiful sunny day today. Oh, my goodness. I love it. 1-300-655-922 is the number if you would like to get into contact at all today. I hope you had a wonderful weekend. I hope you enjoy the grand final if you watched that. I ended up watching it with a friend. Well, kind of. I was at home. My friend was in their home and we watched it simultaneously and messaged about it the entire time, which was kind of fun. It was a fun way to experience it. Honestly, I was a little sad that the Dockers didn't get up, but that's okay. It was still a really good game, really close game. So I hope you were happy with the result. If not, that's okay. And yeah, whatever you got up to through the weekend, feel free to give me a call and let me know about it. Happy to have a chat. Hey, we've got some more of your favourites on the way with Maroon 5. A wake-up call plus Noah Kahan. Let's more up next. You're on C. Good morning.
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0: It's the North West Coast favourite hit CFM. Good morning, it's Raven with you, taking you through your Monday. Now, if you're someone who is environmentally conscious and is looking to change up their hair care routine, then head over to our website at cfmtas.com.au and enter in for our win on the coast. 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On the way, we've got Sunny Federa for you. 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Plus, Shouse. And loads more of your faves next on C.
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0: It's the North West Coast favourite hits, CFM Raven with you on this absolutely beautiful Monday. It does not feel like September, does it? And I'm fine with it. I'm loving the sunshine at the moment. It's really, really good. Hey, Pinup Pet is reopening for submissions in a couple of days now. Yeah, in a couple of days, it's going to be October. I know, it's blowing my mind too. So if you wanted to enter, make sure that you head over to our website on Thursday at cfmtaz.com.au. That is when submissions are reopened. Oh my goodness, I can't words today. If you win, not only will you get exclusive bragging rights to say that you've got the cutest pet on the coast, you also win a $199 Photo Centre prize pack thanks to Harvey Norman Photo Centre, Friend Street in Devonport. 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We're going to check in with the news headlines now. We'll come back with Powderfinger, Rosé, Bruno Mars, plus Harry Styles. You're on C.
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13: Good morning, I'm Britt Aylin. The federal government says it's doing its best to get inflation under control. It comes ahead of the Reserve Bank handing down its latest rates decision tomorrow, which is tipped to take the cash rate to its highest in 15 years at 4.6%. Social Services Minister Tanya Plibersek told Seven the fundamentals of the Australian economy are strong.
14: We're one of only nine countries that has a AAA credit rating from all three major ratings agencies. We've reduced the debt that we were left by the previous government. We've had two budget surpluses.
13: Petrol prices could be coming down soon, if you believe Donald Trump, that is. The US president claims the war in Iran is close to ending.
15: As soon as Iran gives up, as soon as the war is over, which will be soon, oil is going to come plummeting down and oil prices are coming down.
13: The average price for a litre of unleaded 91 in Tasmania this morning is just over $2.45. A British farmer is believed to have foiled a suspected terror attack. The woman called police after finding three vans abandoned in the middle of the road in the early hours and spotting a group of masked men heading to the nearby RAF base. Five men were arrested a short time later. The base is being used by the US for its operations in the war on Iran. Back home, the Tasmanian government is seeking expressions of interest for phase two of its Farm Business Resilience Program, offering business coaching, specialist advice and peer-to-peer learning to local farmers in order to prepare them for drought, market disruption and other business challenges and help them plan for a resilient and profitable future. The program is being delivered by the Tasmanian Institute of Agriculture in partnership with the Tas Farm Innovation Hub. And those heading in and out of Sydney Airport could be facing major delays tonight. Security screening staff are walking off the job again after two strikes just last week over pay and job security.
16: Hot!
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13: Moving on to sport now, and the Lions are beginning their victory lap of Brisbane. Premiership Cup in hand for the third year in a row. Visions hit social media of coach Chris Fagan dancing on players' shoulders late into last night. Touching down in their home city yesterday, Levi Ashcroft told Nine the party was just beginning.
17: A little bit dusty, but it was a very good night.
18: Does it ever get old?
17: No, I don't think so. Hopefully we can do this every year.
13: And Fremantle skipper Alex Pearce goes in for scans today on his Achilles after an injury saw him limp off early in the third quarter on Saturday. The early prognosis is showing some hope, though. Medics think it could be just a partial tear. That is the latest in news and sport. I'm Britt Aylin.
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0: A beautiful beautiful sunny day ahead, light winds. We're heading for a top of 15 degrees for your Monday, top of 16 for your Tuesday, overcast, possible showers, and into your Wednesday, overcast, high chance of showers, and a top of 17 degrees. 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

0: It's the North West Coast favourite hits, CFM Raven, taking you through your Monday and welcome to it. Just a reminder that everyone who uses the Auto Bay at William Street Car Wash can go into the draw to win a weekly Palmy on Palmers, which is $50 to spend at the Alameda Bistro. 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On the way, we've got some Taylor Swift for you. Ed Sheeran. Justin Bieber. It's next on C.
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0: It's the North West Coast favourite hit, CFM. Hey, it's Raven with you on your Monday. Now, huge news broke over the weekend, and it's been a second since we've actually done any gaming news, but this one is too good to miss. Minecraft developer Mojang has announced a new dimension. Its first new dimension in over 14 years, which is massive news. It's called The Sift, and it's coming to Java and Bedrock Edition in 2027. Now, they had their Minecraft Live and announced this. They have pretty much told us next to nothing about it. It is coming up first in Minecraft Dungeons 2, which my little boy is absolutely obsessed with Minecraft Dungeons 1, so this will be a big thing in our house. But it's also coming to Minecraft Java and Bedrock Edition next year. So it joins the Overworld, the Nether, and the End as Minecraft's official fourth dimension. There's not a lot that we can really say about it at this stage, but it's just huge news, and it's great to know that this amazing game keeps growing, keeps developing and surprising us all of these years later. So I'm super excited about this, and I will share more with you as more comes to light. We've got more of your favourites on the way with Olivia Dean, plus Pharrell Williams, and even Alex Warren. Next on Z.
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3: 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TikTok, obviously a massive song. 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She had a song that was written for The Greatest Showman. 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

0: It's the Northwest Coast favourite hits, CFM Raven with you. We've reached the halfway point of our Monday together, so let's check in with the latest in news headlines. We'll come back with your throwback lunch after midday, where we will throw it back to our favourites of the 80s, the 90s and the early 2000s. Loads to look forward to right here on Z.
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10: I'm John Fabris. Coroner's findings on the 09 death of Campbelltown man Shane Barker has been released. The parents of his former wife were found guilty and sentenced for his murder in 2023. Six children aged 12 and 13 who allegedly assaulted people in Hobart CBD on Saturday afternoon will be proceeded against under the Youth Justice Act. Police took them into custody and released them into the care of adults. Tasmania's government spending cuts and consequent shrinking of public sector jobs remains a burning topic in political spheres. Questions arise as to what it means for service delivery. Independent MP David O'Byrne advocates a budget panel from across the entire parliament as a way to tap into experience.
11: I've been a minister in a time where there were significant cuts. There was blunt force instruments applied to the public sector. That not only created a shock to the economy, it also really unable the public sector in doing their work. So I'm quite concerned about it, and that's why I've written to the Treasurer over the weekend.
10: Australia's underworld's moving online and becoming harder to police. That's the verdict of the Criminal Intelligence Commission, which has found criminals are using encrypted platforms to hire young people to carry out their dirty work. The crime as service model largely used in Melbourne's tobacco and bar wars is now spreading to become the new norm. Our finance minister credits the war in the Middle East for a likely interest rate rise tomorrow. The Reserve Bank's expected to lift the cash rate to 4.6% tomorrow, the highest in 15 years. She's told the ABC domestic and global events are putting more pressure on inflation.
12: I mean, our focus has been trying to make sure we're giving people lasting and permanent cost of living relief through the tax system as a way of not adding to the inflation challenge, but recognising that, you know, household budgets are under strain.
10: And Queenslanders would prefer Pauline Hanson as Prime Minister, according to the latest news poll. The One Nation leader's preferred PM for 52% of voters there, compared to Anthony Albanese on 48.
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10: Celebrations for the Triple Premiership Lions move into Mad Monday territory today behind closed doors. Brisbane's official welcome home parade takes place for fans tomorrow. But coach Chris Fagan told Seven festivities are just for the players today.
13: I think they've got some hotel organised later on. I think I might go over for an hour or two and then disappear. But they'll have a good time. They'll get in a room on their own and with none of the public around and just enjoy each other's company.
10: And Tassie Cricket's David Byrne stepping in as interim chair of Cricket Australia. In the wake of the Big Bash League sale fallout, Mike Baird is departing the role. That's the latest news and sport.
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0: A beautiful sunny day ahead, light winds. We're heading for a top of 15 degrees for your Monday, top of 16 for your Tuesday, overcast, possible showers, and into your Wednesday, overcast, high chance of showers, and a top of 17 degrees. Get your news, sport and weather anytime at cfmtas.com.au and listen to CFM anywhere, anytime on the free iHeart app.
1: Midday means one thing. A throwback lunch of massive hits, great memories, and songs you know every word to. You saw the lunch, we'll sort the memories.
0: That's right, it's time to throw it back to our favourites of the 80s, the 90s and the early 2000s. We're going to kick things off today in February of 1986 with American singer Madonna. This was from her third studio album, True Blue. It was written by her, Patrick Leonard and Bruce Gaich. Now, the instrumental demo was actually originally written for Michael Jackson, who ended up turning it down before Madonna took it and added her own lyrics to it. It marks Madonna's first major exploration of Latin pop, featuring flamenco guitars, maracas, and Spanish phrases. Here it is. It's Madonna, La Isla Bonita, kicking off our throwback lunch.

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And a throwback there to May of 1993 with American older rock band Soul Asylum. That was the third single from their sixth album, Grave Dancers Union. And this particular track became a success around the world that reached number 5 and 4 on the US Billboard Hot 100 and Cashbox Top 100. It climbed to the top position in the Canadian RPM 100 hit tracks. It also earned gold sales certification as well. It did very, very well worldwide. It also got a Grammy Award for Best Rock Song in 1994. Now we're going to head over to 2006. So this one is a song by Italian music producer Alex Gordino with vocals from American singer Crystal Waters. It's the first single released from his debut album, My Destination. And the track is a mashup, taking the instrumental from Rune Arcade's Calabria and the vocals from Gordino's and Waters' Destination Unknown. Both were originally released in 2003. It was released in Italy as a 12-inch single by Rise Records, and in the UK, a CD and a 12-inch single were released in March by Data Records. The song was also successful in several other countries, including Australia, Belgium, France, Ireland, Spain, and the UK. Here it is. It's Alex Gordino featuring Crystal Waters, Destination Calabria, on your Throwback Lunch.

0: we're wrapping things up there in 1992 with American rapper ALT and The Lost Civilization. That was off his debut album, Another Latin Time Bomb. It sampled the Champs' 1958 instrumental classic Tequila and reached number 48 on the Billboard Hot 100. Hey, let's get back into your favourites next. We've got five sauce for you. Olivia Rodrigo. Miles Smith. You're on Z.
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8: And the winners of our Battle of the Brews for 2026. So it's all come down to this moment. I am currently down at Verona Italian Restaurant and Bar. We're our winners.
9: Oh, yeah.
8: Congratulations.
0: Congratulations. 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

0: It's the North West Coast favourite hit, CFM. Hey, it's Raven with you, taking you through your Monday. Now, on a Wednesday, the 30th, you can meet the candidates for Central Coast Council at the Norman Pavilion, Wharf Road in Ulverston, from 6pm through till 8pm. So if you want to hear from the people who are hoping to represent you, you can head along to the Meet the Candidates Forum. Hear about the candidates standing in the 2026 local government elections for the Central Coast. Each confirmed candidate will have time to speak, giving residents the opportunity to learn more about the people who are seeking election to council. So that's on Wednesday night, 6pm through till 8pm at the Norman Pavilion in Ulverston. Hey, on the way is Eminem, the Kid Laroi, and Fall Out Boy. You're on C.
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0: It's the North West Coast favourite hits, CFM. It's Raven with you. Hey, over the weekend, I went op shopping, which is something that I haven't done for a little while, but I got a couple of events coming up and I wanted to see what I could find that was secondhand, sustainable, more, you know, eco-friendly than just purchasing something else from, you know, the websites. And I found a dress and I was really, really excited about this dress because it fits me perfectly. It's a gorgeous colour and pretty much everything that I wanted in an outfit. And I just happened to stumble upon it when I was ready to give up looking. And anyway, so I brought this dress home and I tried it on and I'm so excited. It fits so well, but it felt a little bit dull in the colour. And I was like, man, I feel like there should be a way I can get the colour back in this dress. And I didn't know this because I am a millennial and I was never taught this, but apparently with some clothes, you can actually get the brightness back. So I soaked it in a bucket of one part vinegar, white vinegar, and four parts cold water. And then I just washed it as normal. And it came out so, so bright. I was so excited. So I feel like this is something that, like, you know, the old mums and the grandmas and everyone will probably do know this. I was just never taught this by mine. So I was very, very excited that I now have a clothing cleaning hack that I'm going to use from now on because, oh my goodness, this dress came back to life and I'm so, so excited about it. If you have any other cleaning hacks you'd like to let me know about, feel free to give me a call, 1-300-655-922. Much, much, much appreciated on my end. Let's check in with the news headlines now. We'll come back with Oasis. Bruno Mars and Medusa, you're on C.
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14: I'm John Fabris. Taz police arrested six youths over an alleged disturbance in Hobart CBD on the weekend. Britt Aylin reports.
15: Tasmania police received reports of a group of young people engaging in antisocial behaviour and assaulting members of the public shortly before 4:30pm on Saturday. Officers attended the scene, arresting six youths, all of whom were between 12 and 13 years of age. After being transported to the Hobart police station, they were released into the custody of responsible adults and will be proceeded against under the provisions of the Youth Justice Act.
14: Four Tasmanian employers have been awarded funding through the state government's 2610 Workplace Grants Program, providing funding for projects that aim to improve literacy, numeracy and digital skills at work. Francesca Accessories, Incat Tasmania Work and Training and Loreto Community Housing are the latest recipients, with applications now open for the next round of grants. The Federal Treasurer has verified the budget deficit is $6 billion lower than the forecast figure in May. Lower spending than expected on areas such as the PBS and childcare contributed to the result. Jim Chalmers running through some of the numbers this afternoon.
16: It now means that the aggregate improvement to the budget in our time in office is $230 billion better when it comes to the underlying cash balance. And there is $197 billion less debt.
14: Meantime, Barnaby Joyce claims Labor's driving Australia's economy into the ground. The Reserve Bank's expected to increase the cash rate to 4.6% tomorrow. The One Nation MP telling Seven the federal government is spending us into runaway inflation.
17: Our inflation rate is the highest of the developed countries. People are definitively poorer than they were a decade ago when you look at the GDP per person rather than the this trick of just trying to stack it up with people from overseas.
14: And Taylor Swift's broken the deadlock with Beyonce to have won the most MTV Video Music Awards. The star was presented the VMA Artist Director Honours, proceeding then to debut a new video.
18: This is the world premiere of the Patient Zero music video.
14: Taylor also added to her tally by winning the Video of the Year for The Fate of Ophelia.
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14: The Hobart Hurricanes has announced it secured the West Indies One Day and T20 captain for the next Big Bash. Canes coach Jeff Vaughan sharing the news today.
19: Shai Hope will be returning in purple colours this coming season. He was a big part of our championship winning team a couple of years ago. Played five games before he went off to other duties. Great connection around the group. Fills a role at the top of the order, a wicket-keeping option for us as well.
14: And the AFL Premiership trophy's back in Brisbane on the Lions, touching down there. Coach Chris Fagan admits while he doesn't know if he'll call time on his career, he's sure the boys will try for a fourth next year.
20: Regardless of whether I coach or not next year, that group will still want to try and go for that record because it will be the only team in AFL history that would have done it.
14: On Seven there, that's the latest news and sport.
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5: A beautiful sunny day ahead, light winds. We're heading for a top of 15 degrees for your Monday, top of 16 for your Tuesday, overcast, possible showers, and into your Wednesday, overcast, high chance of showers, and a top of 17 degrees. Get your news, sport and weather anytime at cfmtas.com.au and listen to CFM anywhere, anytime on the free iHeart app.
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1: Hey, it's Raven with you on CFM. It's time to play Winner Winner Chicken Dinner. 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

0: 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Who have I got?
1: Hi, it's Christy.
0: Hey, Christy. How are you?
1: Yeah, well, thank you.
0: That's good, Christy. Would you like to win yourself a chicken?
1: I would love to.
0: Amazing. I'm going to need your best chicken impression whenever you're ready.
1: Right, yeah, I'll give it my best shot. I'll probably sound like a sick chook, but I'll give it a go.
0: That's okay. That's okay. The floor is yours.
1: Okay.
0: Oh, that was better than you thought it was, Christy. Well done. Well done. You've just won yourself a Marion Bay cooked chicken and a 1.25 litre Coke thanks to Sprite and IGA.
1: Awesome. That's tea sorted.
0: All right. Hang on the line there for

0: 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Molly Malone's Irish Charm, live tunes and good times. 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Plus a throwback to Jimmy Eat World and the record-breaking track from Sam Fender and Olivia Dean. It's up next on Say.
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0: It's the North West Coast favourite hits, CFM. It's Raven with you. Now, huge news has just broken because the MTV Video Music Awards is on right now, and Taylor Swift has just become the most awarded artist in MTV Video Music Awards history. So she was previously tied with Beyonce for the title with 30 VMAs each, and she just got a new one. She was awarded a new award, which was meant to recognize artists whose work behind the camera has expanded the possibilities of music video and advanced the art of visual storytelling. That has now brought her total to 31. She said, "I got to start making music videos and being a part of music videos 20 years ago." She added that she had been involved in making roughly 60 music videos, 18 of which she wrote and directed. "You, the fans, make it so much fun," she said. She also took home the top prize, which was Video of the Year, for that track there, Fate of Ophelia. She dedicated the award to the ultimate showgirl, the late Dolly Parton. And she said, "I think we are all very lucky to share this planet with Dolly Parton for a time." And she also used the VMAs as an excuse to debut her new music video for a brand new song that was just released over the weekend, Patient Zero. So she directed it. It stars Colin Farrell and Dakota Johnson as well. And Johnson and Swift portray mirror images of each other. It's also her first single since getting married as well, which is huge, huge news for Taylor Swift. The awards are currently still going, so if there are any other fun updates, we shall let you know. Let's get back into your favourites now with Powderfinger. Sunny Federa. Plus Justin Bieber. You're on C.
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0: is the North West Coast favourite hit, CFM. Raven with you, wrapping up our Monday together. Thanks for joining me. It's been a good one, a quick one. I also feel sometimes Mondays feel like they last forever and some days they're just gone in a flash. But that's okay. It's a beautiful day outside. I'm really keen to get out there if possible. I'm going to wrap up all my other work and then go frolic for a second. I hope you have a wonderful afternoon, though. Jess is in to take you through it. She's got this for you. Some Ed Sheeran in there too. Dua Lipa. And loads more of your faves. Stick around. You're on C.
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13: I'm John Fabris. Tasmania's Greens are pointing to right-to-information documents showing deep performance shortfalls in Tasmania's ambulance service. A mock readiness assessment found it only met 17% of the National Safety and Quality Health Service standards. Greens health spokesperson Cecily Rossall took to Launceston today, demanding the state government urgently address ambulance underfunding.
14: Provide a safe, quality healthcare service and ambulance service to Tasmanians so that they get the care that they need.
13: Tassie's government's being encouraged to keep involving all sides of politics on addressing the state's budget challenge. Spending cuts leading to a trimmed number in the public sector workforce is to be balanced against service delivery. Independent MP David O'Byrne's asking the government to pick the brains of the entire parliament.
15: It's not one thing that will fix the Tasmanian budget. We do need to recalibrate it post-COVID, and I don't think the government has done that. And also, we are feeling the effects of massive incompetence in terms of the TT line disaster, which cost Tasmanian taxpayers over $1 billion.
13: Jim Chalmers has unveiled a $6 billion improvement to the final federal budget outcome for 25-26. The federal treasurer is vowing to keep working on further headway.
16: We've managed the budget much more responsibly than our predecessors. That's not to say that the job is finished, of course. From budget to budget, it requires ongoing vigilance and diligence. And that's what people have been getting from us, and you can expect that to continue.
13: Breaking Bad's been labelled the best TV show this century. The New York Times compiled the top 100 TV series since the year 2000, with The Wire and Mad Men rounding out the top three. And Madonna's taken home the award for Best Artist at the Video Music Awards.
17: I spent the last year and a half finding myself, believing in myself, and really making the music that I wanted to make.
13: The 13-time nominee also performed to open the show in LA.
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13: Top West Indies cricketer Shai Hope's returning to Tasmania for the upcoming Big Bash. Hobart Hurricanes coach Jeff Vaughan will bat Hope at the top of the order and potentially use him as a wicketkeeper if needed.
18: Really excited to have him back on board, and he's excited to be back in Tasmania and Hobart through the Christmas period and going to be here for the entirety of the season, which will be nice.
13: And the AFL Premier Premiership trophies touched down in Brisbane for a third year in a row as the Lions still celebrate Saturday's grand final win on Nine. Lions coach Chris Fagan admits it's exciting to see how much the club has grown since he stepped into the top job 10 years ago.
19: My first year, you know, there'd be lucky to get 10,000 people at the Gabba. Now it's 35, 40,000 people. You know, our membership was about 20,000. Now it's like nearly 90,000.
13: That's the latest news and sport.
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0: We've got mostly clear conditions forecast for the remainder of our afternoon, reaching for 15 degrees, down to 4 overnight. For tomorrow, looking partly cloudy with 16 the top, and then a bit of rain is expected throughout Wednesday, Thursday, but we'll keep you in the loop. If anything changes there, please drive safe if you are on the roads of the coast. You're on CFM.
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the moment might start to wind up over the next couple of months as we get towards the end of the year, but we're certainly making the most of it. Been some absolute ripper releases over the last couple of weeks and months. Of course, Fountains of Wayne in there for good measure, because that's just a cracker of a song. And on the way next, we've got Icehouse, John Legend and Miles Smith in the mix as well. Hope you're having a great afternoon here on CFM. With the Throwback Lunch.

Northwest Coast favourite hits on CFM. Jess taking you through your Arvo once again. Hopefully you've had a wonderful day. That was Jamie Miller with Baby Doll. Lots of new music in our playlist at

0: Shakes the Shake the Generation. Yeah. Maybe the one before that. Like opening an old photo album, but louder. The Throwback Lunch. 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
1: Nathan and I made this commercial right here on the Northwest Coast on our lunch break. 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

0: Northwest Coast favourite hits on CFM with Jess. Good afternoon. 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

0: the Northwest Coast favourite hits on CFM. Jess taking you through your afternoon. It's nearly 3 o'clock, so make sure you are slowing down to 40. If making your way through school zones, hopefully you've had a great start to your week. New sport and weather on the way for you next, and we'll keep the good tunes ticking along after three. An Aussie classic from Goanna in the mix there. Shepherd as well, with one that we haven't played for a little while. So we'll spin that for you after 3 o'clock. New sport and weather up next, though. CFM.
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12: I'm John Fabris. Our Prime Minister's made his way to Launceston today to mark the completion of the new Western Stand at York Park Stadium. It's part of a $130 million upgrade to the facility for the Tassie Devils entering the AFL competition. Premier Rockliffe welcomed the PM to the ground.
13: I'll not be wearing this scarf today, the Tassie Devils scarf, if it wasn't for the very strong collaboration between the federal and state government when it comes to infrastructure such as today and indeed the Macquarie Point investment as well. So thank you, Prime Minister.
12: At the gathering, Anthony Albanese was asked about large northern employer Bell Bay Aluminium facing an uncertain future.
14: We're working cooperatively with the Tasmanian government. Premier and I had a discussion yesterday. My minister, Tim Ayres, is here today. Bell Bay Aluminium is an important facility. We want it to be able to continue and we'll work constructively with the company and with the Tasmanian government.
12: A mock readiness assessment found Ambulance Tasmania fulfilled 17% of the National Safety and Quality Health Service standards. That's the revelation coming from the Greens accessing right to information documents. The party's health spokesperson, Cecily Rosso, is pressing the state government to unlock more funding.
15: It's essential that funding be maintained and increased to Ambulance Tasmania so they can do the work that's needed.
12: New research has found Aussies place high value on friendships, but life gets in the way of maintaining them. The survey finding 37% cancel plans because they're tired, a quarter wanted time alone, while one in five don't go out because of the cost. And Dolly Parton's been honoured at the MTV Video Music Awards, country singer Kacey Musgraves paying tributes earlier today. Parton died last month at the age of 80.
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12: The Hobart Hurricanes have locked in West Indies player Shai Hope for the next big bash. Hope played five matches for the Canes in their 24-25 title-winning season, and coach Jeff Warne has options to use the batsman as a keeper.
16: We went into this phase clearly looking for spin options and for top-order batting, and ideally if we could cover the top-order batting with wicket-keeper, it was ideal, but we certainly need another wicket-keeper on our list, so the Zampa into Hope double is a great outcome for us.
12: And celebrations for the Triple Premiership Lions move into Mad Monday territory today behind closed doors. Brisbane's official welcome home parade takes place for fans tomorrow. That's the latest news and sport.
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0: We've got mostly clear conditions forecast for the remainder of our afternoon, reaching for 15 degrees, down to 4 overnight. For tomorrow, looking partly cloudy with 16 the top, and a bit of rain is expected throughout Wednesday, Thursday, but we'll keep you in the loop. If anything changes there, please drive safe if you are on the roads of the coast. 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

0: West Coast favourite hits, CFM with Chess. Good afternoon. Aussie stuff there from Goanna. Coldplay in the mix for you as well, the Savo. All right, we are counting down the last few days of September, which, as I say, seems absolutely ridiculous, but we're getting towards that really busy time of year where there's a lot going on. We might even be, dare I say it, starting to think about Christmas shopping, or at least planning for that latter part of the year. If you are out and about supporting local, make sure you're getting the discounts and benefits that you deserve with our Friends with Benefits program. 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Get yourself a key tag now. 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Music on the way next from G Flip and Outkast in there as well to pick up the pace a little here this afternoon on CFM.
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0: Northwest Coast favourite hits on CFM. It's Jess taking you through your afternoon. Congratulations to the winners of the window dressing competition in Ulverston. So businesses in Ulverston via the footy club were encouraged to get their windows all dressed up in purple. So many of them looking absolutely amazing. I wasn't surprised to see the winners there. The Ulverston Secondary College team did an amazing job from USC to the MCG. Very exciting and incredibly inspirational as well for the students who attend Ulverston Secondary College. Sports Power in second place and Hey Buddy Cafe in West Ulverston in third. So very cool to see everyone absolutely just didn't hesitate when it came to jumping on board. I'm sure it wasn't just for the prizes as well. The whole team, the whole town, I should say, completely behind Alex and his team. So absolutely awesome to see. Well done to everybody who got involved. All right, we have got Imagine Dragons on the way for you soon. Vance Joy in the mix as well as we edge closer to 4 o'clock here on CFM.
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0: Northwest Coast favourite hits on CFM. It is Jess taking you through your afternoon, nearly 4 o'clock. Hopefully you're having a great arvo. Make sure you let us know if anyone in your world is celebrating a birthday. This week we'll get that shout out on the radio for them, and you could win come Prize Giving Friday that $100 voucher to spend with Terry White Kemart in the Four Ways Devonport. Fantastic prize. After 4 o'clock, we've got tunes on the way from Alex Warren, Bruno Mars in there, and Jennifer Page with an absolute classic that we don't play every day. We'll play that one for you soon here on C.
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10: I'm John Fabris. Anthony Albanese's popped up at York Park in Launceston in acknowledgement of the completion of work on its new Western Stand. The PM's government contributed to the venue's $130 million redevelopment for the Tassie Devils joining the AFL competition.
11: I was a big supporter of Tasmania getting an AFL team. I wish the Tassie Devils every success. I'll be cheering for them except for when they're playing Hawthorn.
10: Premier Rockliffe thanked the PM for collaborating to deliver the Devils' dream.
12: Our young kids have been enthusiastic, aspirational, embracing the opportunity of playing for the Devils one day or getting really excited about participating in their local footy team as well. That's what it's all about. Our young people putting down the mobile phone.
10: Tas police arrested six youths over an alleged disturbance in Hobart CBD on the weekend. Here's Britt Aylin.
13: Tasmania police received reports of a group of young people engaging in antisocial behaviour and assaulting members of the public shortly before 4:30pm on Saturday. Officers attended the scene, arresting six youths, all of whom were between 12 and 13 years of age. After being transported to the Hobart Police Station, they were released into the custody of responsible adults and will be proceeded against under the provisions of the Youth Justice Act.
10: Tasmania's government spending cuts and consequent shrinking of public sector jobs remains a burning topic for our politicians. Questions arise as to what it means for service delivery. Independent MP David O'Byrne advocates a budget panel from across the entire parliament as a way to tap into experience.
14: I've been a minister in a time where there were significant cuts. There was blunt force instruments applied to the public sector. That not only created a shock to the economy, it also really unable the public sector in doing their work. So I'm quite concerned about it, and that's why I've written to the Treasurer over the weekend.
10: And our finance minister credits the war in the Middle East for a likely interest rate rise. Tomorrow, the Reserve Bank's expected to lift the cash rate to 4.6%. The highest in 15 years. Katie Gallagher telling the ABC domestic and global events are putting more pressure on inflation.
15: I mean, our focus has been trying to make sure we're giving people lasting and permanent cost of living relief through the tax system as a way of not adding to the inflation challenge, but recognising that, you know, household budgets are under strain. Hot!
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10: Hobart Hurricanes coach Jeff Warnes announced West Indies One Day and T20 captain Shai Hopes joining the club again in the Big Bash. The 32-year-old previously pulled on the purple for a handful of matches.
16: He was only available for five games the year that we won it 2 years ago and wasn't fully available last year either. So through opportunities and the international calendar being the way it is, allowed the capability for him to be fully available this year.
10: That's the latest. News and sport.
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1: In weather for Devonport and the Northwest Coast from cfmtas.com.au.
0: We've got mostly clear conditions forecast for the remainder of our afternoon, reaching for 15 degrees, down to 4 overnight. For tomorrow, looking partly cloudy with 16 the top, and a bit of rain is expected throughout Wednesday, Thursday, but we'll keep you in the loop. If anything changes there, please drive safe if you are on the roads of the coast. 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

Northwest Coast favourite hits, CFM with Jess. Good afternoon. Hope you're having a great one. We are edging closer to October, and October means Wynyard Tulip Festival, which is so exciting. We will be there broadcasting live when it does take place on Saturday, the 10th of October. Really looking forward to that. They recently released their music lineup for the main stage, but it's not just music. They've also got Slipstream Circus there. They've got the Burnie Highland Pipe Band. There's a tulip toss, the festival's favourite tradition, and so many other cool things happening on stage. There'll be a dance mob as well, and some amazing prizes up for grabs with that tulip toss, with a Pennicott Wilderness Journeys voucher for two cruise tickets up for grabs. I tell you what, the Pennicott team need to be in Northwest Tas at the moment. They'd be having a field day up here with all of our whales that we normally associate with the East Coast, or the Southeast in particular of Tassie, but they're loving

0: The Northwest at the moment. Who knows what's going on there, but there are so many cool things coming up on the coast. Remember, you can add to that list of local events. 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Okay, we have got Foster the People in next. Michelle Branch is on the way as well. 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

0: West Coast favourite hits on CFM. Jess taking you through your afternoon. Hey, the Burnie Election Candidate Forum is coming up on Wednesday, September 30. If you want to hear from the people putting their hand up to represent the Burnie community, in particular Business Northwest are hosting that forum, providing an opportunity to hear directly from the candidates. If you are in the region and you want to head along, that one is the 30th of September on Wednesday. Postal ballot packs begin to arrive from Monday the 5th of October as well. So now is a great time to get yourself informed about the candidates, the issues that matter to you, and find out where you are most aligned. There's lots of these events starting to pop up now, so we'll keep you in the loop with everything going on at cfmtaz.com.au. Amy Shark on the way soon with her brand new track.
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0: Northwest Coast favourite hits on CFM. It's Jess with you this afternoon. Signing off though, we've got Will and Woody taking you through from 5 o'clock. So hopefully you are having a great arvo. Please drive home safe if you are making your way home. News, sport and weather on the way for you next. 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
12: I'm John Fabris, the PM, headed to Launceston this afternoon to be part of the opening of York Park's new Western Stand in preparation for Tassie Devil AFL matches. Media took the opportunity to quiz Anthony Albanese on pressing matters facing Tasmania, including anxiety over the future of Bell Bay Aluminium and the ongoing squeeze on the health system.
13: The Health and Hospitals Agreement, where Premier Rockliffe was part of the National Cabinet decisions, but was always constructive, but always also standing up for Tasmania. We got an additional 25 $1 billion into the Health and Hospitals Agreement.
12: Tasmania's Greens are pointing to Right to Information documents showing deep performance shortfalls in Tasmania's ambulance service. A mock readiness assessment found it only met 17% of the national safety and quality health service standards. Greens health spokesperson Cecily Rossell is demanding the state government urgently address ambulance underfunding.
14: Provide a safe, quality healthcare service and ambulance service to Tasmanians so that they get the care that they need.
12: The federal treasurer has verified the budget deficit is $6 billion lower than the forecast figure in May. Lower spending than expected on areas such as the pharmaceutical benefit scheme and childcare contributed to the result. Jim Chalmers running through some of the numbers today.
15: It now means that the aggregate improvement to the budget in our time in office is $230 billion better when it comes to the underlying cash balance, and there is $197 billion less debt.
12: The federal opposition leaders address the expectation the Reserve Bank will push up interest rates tomorrow to try and cool inflation, meaning further pressure on mortgage holders. Angus Taylor credits government overspending for ongoing inflation dramas.
16: Spend less and make it easier to build and make things in this country. And that is how we get inflation beaten. That's how we get interest rates back down. And that's how we ensure that Australians' incomes rise faster than prices. And that's what we desperately need right now. We need hope.
12: And Nirvana's been handed a prestigious honour at the Video Music Awards, the grunge outfit collecting the Video Vanguard Award.
0: Get the jump on your next project with the mighty helpful team at Mitre 10 and check Mitre 10 socials for the latest offers and updates. 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
12: Fremantle shortly expected to learn the full extent of an Achilles injury to Alex Pearce. The Dockers skipper will have scans on his leg. He limped off the field during Saturday's AFL Grand Final. Indications are it's just a minor tear, but even that will put him out of footy for 6 months. And the Hobart Hurricanes has announced it secured the West Indies one-day and T20 captain for the next Big Bash. Canes coach Jeff Warne sharing the news today.
17: Shai Holt will be returning in purple colours this coming season. He was a big part of our championship winning team a couple of years ago. Played 5 games before he went off to other duties. Great connection around the group. Fills a role at the top of the order. A wicket-keeping option for us as well.
12: That's the latest news and sport.
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2: We've got mostly clear conditions forecast for the remainder of our afternoon, reaching for 15 degrees, down to 4 overnight. For tomorrow, looking partly cloudy with 16 the top, and then a bit of rain is expected throughout Wednesday, Thursday, but we'll keep you in the loop. If anything changes there, please drive safe if you are on the roads of the coast. 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

0: It was a two leg flight on the way up, which I thought was weird. Like, just fly me direct, bro. If you're spending money on a limo, spend the extra $500 on a direct flight. Okay. 2 leg flight with a 2 hour layover in Brisbane. Didn't buy me lunch. Got your own lunch. Went and got rolled, rice paper rolls by yourself.
1: Yeah,
0: so that was a bit strange.
1: Yeah, no, fair enough.
2: I was just leaving.
0: Also,
2: want
0: to know what you did on the flight. I'm pretty sure I saw you take a sleeping pill and then you just passed out the whole time.
1: I needed my Z's, man. You know, I was feeling sick at the end of last
0: week. Whole flight. Like actually focusing on the set, auto queuing, figuring out where the loops are, getting the tracks down.
1: Yeah,
0: no help from you.
2: You always say leave the
0: Also, you were in premium economy. I was in normal economy.
1: Well, I needed to sleep. I needed to sleep because I'd been working all week. That's just the way it is, mate.
0: When we got there, you vanished because you said your football team was playing. So you got someone to pick you up.
3: Wow.
0: From the hotel and drive you to one of the breakfast announcers' house, Adam. Hey, Adam.
1: Yeah. To Adam's house, Adam's apartment. Watch the D's.
0: Watch the D's.
1: You know that's important to him.
0: And then I'm pretty sure you went on the chair with him afterwards because I didn't see you until 7 o'clock and you looked drunk.
1: With D's had a big win. I wasn't drinking. I was high on life. But yeah, so we kicked on after the win, obviously, because it was exciting. Ended up in Stu's apartment. That got a bit wild. but then, mate, I was there for the gig.
0: So what you've done is you've rocked up and then you mixed me a magic potion, which felt like you were behind the eight ball and needed to give me something because you've been out the whole afternoon partying while I'd been focusing on something.
1: Yes.
0: You mixed me a magic potion. You organised a limo for 100 metres.
1: Yes. Well, we did a few laps of the block and I showed you off a billboard that I organised. They apparently, because of an error, we were on a billboard all through Queensland.
0: Listen to your voice. 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
1: I'm sick because I've been working my ass off.
0: No, because you absolutely sent it. You took the opportunity to get to Townsville.
1: I'm sober. Now, up next, let's hear how the gig went though. Okay? Because this isn't about me.
0: Did I bring
1: this
0: it
1: isn't
0: together?
1: About me.
0: Did I bring it together?
1: Did we nail the finale? It's up next.
0: Will and Woody.
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0: Woody Instagram, TikTok if you want to see that.
1: Well, you didn't. You had to turn down your music, mate. I was yelling. I had to yell.
0: Get some ice.
1: I couldn't hear me.
0: Get some ice.
1: Get some ice for your drinks. 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
0: No, you took a sleeping pill on the plane. 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
12: Hi there, I'm Rana Hussein. The NRLW Grand Final is locked in with Broncos to take on the Roosters in this weekend's blockbuster. Brisbane making it through after a 20-8 win over the Gold Coast yesterday. In the AFLW, the Suns have jumped to fifth on the ladder with a 5-goal win over the Saints last night to wrap up round 7. In the early games, the Swans down the Lions by 14 points and the Pies down the Giants by 9. And in tennis, Kimberly Birrell has won her first WTA title, downing Maya Joint in a historic all-Aussie final in Seoul.
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7: I'm John Fabris. Questions about whether the federal government's planning to dig deeper for funding Tasmania's stressed health system have been directed to the PM on his visit here. Anthony Albanese replying his government's already provided an extra $25 billion for health and hospitals in Australia.
8: The funding for Launceston Hospital, the 8 Medicare urgent care clinics, the endo clinic that is in, I think it's in Glenorchy, the Medicare mental health clinics, all of this investment is on top of that.
7: The state government's trying to make savings across all public services to address budget decline. Tasmania's government's being encouraged to keep involving all sides of politics on addressing the state's budget challenge. Spending cuts leading to a trim number in the public sector workforce is to be balanced against service delivery. Independent MP David O'Byrne's asking the state government to pick the brains of the entire parliament.
9: It's not one thing that will fix the Tasmanian budget. We do need to recalibrate it post-COVID, and I don't think the government has done that. And also, we are feeling the effects of massive incompetence in terms of the TT line disaster, which cost Tasmanian taxpayers over $1 billion.
7: A mock readiness assessment found Ambulance Tasmania met just 17% of the National Safety and Quality Health Service standards. That's the revelation coming from the Greens accessing right to information documents. The party's health spokesperson, Cecily Rossall, is pressing the state government to unlock more funding.
10: It's essential that funding be maintained and increased to Ambulance Tasmania so they can do the work that's needed.
7: Breaking Bad's been labelled the best TV show this century. The New York Times compiled the top 100 TV series since the year 2000, with The Wire and Mad Men rounding out the top three. And Madonna's taken home the award for Best Artist at the Video Music Awards.
11: I spent the last year and a half finding myself, believing in myself, and really making the music that I wanted to make.
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7: A change at the top for the Swans. Coach John Longmire's leaving to join Essendon's leadership. He'll be GM of AFL Performance. And in cricket, top West Indies player Shire Hope is returning to Tasmania for the upcoming Big Bash. Hobart Hurricanes coach Jeff Fawn will bat Hope at the top of the order and potentially use him as a wicket keeper if needed.
12: Really excited to have him back on board, and he's excited to be back in Tasmania and Hobart through the Christmas period and going to be here for the entirety of the season, which will be nice.
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0: Will and Woody. I hope you guys are having a wonderful drive home. Hey,
1: you're in your car right now, maybe driving around. And the great news is our best bits right after this song.
0: Mm.
1: It's all good stuff. It's Will and Woody.
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0: I can still smell with the Tammies up there.
1: Okay. I don't think anyone called them Tammies before either.
0: That's not a common nickname for a
1: Let's
0: tampon.
1: Let's go.
0: What about a pon-pon? all right. So maybe I could dunk them in coffee.
1: I think we'll just go with the sniff sticks.
0: Oh, okay.
1: Make it easy. Right. You can dunk your tampons in coffee if you want, but I think there might be an HR thing.
0: Might be nice.
2: They'll expand.
1: All of a sudden.
0: Okay. How much?
2: Like a lot.
1: A lot. That's what they do.
2: The tampons.
0: Well, I'm kind of interested. Well, we'll play around with that.
1: We'll work on that in the background.
0: Yeah, yeah.
1: I wasn't part of the brainstorm, but I saw the whiteboard afterwards.
0: The whiteboard?
1: Yeah, from what the producers were throwing around.
0: Don't lie to me. You've thrown in some stuff. You know what I hate.
1: I did get a message this morning to collect one of my dog's poo and put it in a bag. I did get that message.
0: Poo?
1: I did get that message.
0: Poo?
1: Got that, yeah.
0: But you guys don't want to.
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4: Okay, let's go.

0: It is Will and Woody. Hope you're having a wonderful Monday. I'm going to assume you're not going to hear this anywhere else across the dial at the moment.
1: Excuse me. I lost this lipstick.
2: What's on Woody's forehead?
1: Thank you. I lost a statistic. I could have cheated then, but I was being honest. So I've got ow! Ow! It's in my brain.
3: Stop moving.
1: I've got sniff sticks up my nose. I can't smell it.
0: We'll move to a peg. The sniff sticks are a luxury. We'll move to a peg if we need to. Now, there's something on Woody's forehead. He hates things being on his forehead. You guys have to guess what's on his forehead. He's blindfolded. He can't smell.
1: Now, Australia. Only... cold, fleshy, and there's many of them. I sensed using my amazing sixth sense that they were building some kind of pyramid on my forehead. A pyramid of objects. So I'm, you know, think about things that come in multiples that are cold and fleshy. That's all I've got.
0: Fleshy.
1: And they wobble.
0: Fleshy's a lot.
1: They wobble
0: for a Monday afternoon.
1: How else do I describe it?
0: It's a lot.
1: It's fleshy and I wobbled before.
0: Let's go to Talia.
1: But they're dead.
4: Hi.
0: Talia, yeah. Welcome. What do you think's on Woody's forehead?
4: Is it slime?
0: It's not slime.
1: It feels slimy, though.
0: Stop moving your hands, Woody.
1: What?
0: Just stop moving your hands.
1: I need to gesticulate when
0: I talk. No, but you're tapping yourself. You're moving yourself.
1: Well, I'm uncomfortable because something's on my forehead, Will, and this is a phobia.
0: I will bind you and gag you if
1: Please.
0: I need to.
1: I want to do a whole relationship. Bind me. Bind me. Do it. I dare you. Otherwise, I'll touch my forehead. Okay.
0: Talia, it's not slime. Thanks for the guess, though. Remember, only these people can guess what's on your forehead, Woods. Pauline, what do you think's on Woody's forehead?
5: Hi. I think, like, it might be some fish.
0: Fish.
1: Yeah. I think you're in a good area here. I forgot what your name is, but I think you're in a good area here.
0: Pauline.
1: Yeah. It could be a mussel. Is Pauline right? Is it fish?
5: Yes, that's right. That's right.
6: No, it's not right.
1: Is it? It's not right. It's not a fish.
6: It's not a fish.
1: Okay. I'm actually excited about that because that would have stunk. It's not a fish. God, I'm trying to help you out, Australia. It's very smooth. Beautifully smooth, I would say. Can't believe how smooth it is. Could be banana.
6: You're not guessing.
1: Sorry.
0: Was there only one thing on your forehead in terms of texture?
1: No, multiple.
0: Were they different textures or were they the same textures? Let's go to Simona.
1: Different textures, God.
7: Hello.
1: Hi, Simona.
0: Hi, Simona.
1: Yeah, Simona, I'm not loving this.
0: What do you think's on Woody's forehead?
7: It has to be a cold deli meat.
1: Deli meat. Yes. Absolutely could be deli meat because you wiped it on my forehead at the start. Which could have been a pappardella or something.
0: Oh, a pappardella?
1: I've lost a sniff.
0: Pappardella is a pasta.
1: Well, no, meats. I like meats. Lock in meats. Is it meat? Is it meat?
7: Yeah. Is it meat?
1: Help her out.
0: Meat is part of what's on there.
1: Oh, it's a charcuterie board. It's a whole charcuterie board. Is there cheese? Don't say there's cheese. I don't like cheese.
0: We'll have to go to
1: cheese. No, don't.
0: Up next.
1: No.
0: Well, you can smell. Would you like to take your sniff sticks out so you can have a bit of a smell? Remember, you can't guess, Woody. This is not your guess.
1: All I can smell is eucalyptus.
0: Because you've had your sniff sticks out there for too long.
1: I can't smell a thing. How much does it smell? I can't smell a thing.
0: Are we going to go to the traffic?
1: Is it cheese?
0: Are we going to go to the traffic? Do we think? Or do we want to take another call here? I'm happy to take another one if we need to. You've got the smell. All right, we've got Simone. I mean, the phone lines are absolutely full.
1: Can I touch it?
0: No, you can't touch it.
1: Okay.
0: Cheers. No, you can't guess.
1: Sorry.
0: How many times?
1: Sorry. But someone should guess that. Can we take a call?
0: I'm waiting for the producers to put calls across. Everyone's a little bit too wrapped up
1: in... Put the cheese one across.
0: Let's go to Sammy. What do you think is on Woody's forehead? Sammy.
8: Hello.
0: What do you think's on Woody's forehead?
8: I think there's sardines on Woody's forehead.
0: Oh, sardines is incorrect.
1: No, I can smell now.
0: Because you'd be able to smell them from a while.
1: I can smell now. I can't smell it. Rhymes with please. Have another guess, Sally.
0: Sally. It's Sammy.
1: Sammy.
0: And you can't. You got it. Just describing
8: Sammy
0: what...
8: Go on. Let me think. Anchovies.
0: Oh, anchovies are incorrect.
2: I keep saying it, Sally.
0: You can't say
2: Sammy.
8: It's Sammy.
0: Get her name Sammy. Right, and maybe you should guess what's on there.
8: Get my name right.
2: Go, Sammy, sorry, Sammy. Sammy, I'll send you $10 if you say cheese.
0: Simone.
2: Simone? Simone?
5: Yes.
2: Oh, Simone,
5: yes,
2: what hello. What's on my forehead?
5: Charcuterie board.
2: Come on. Come on.
5: Charcuterie board.
2: Yeah, we can hear you. That has been pricks. Is it a charcuterie board, guys?
0: It's a charcuterie board.
2: Yeah. Get it off. Well done, Simone.
5: Yes, thank you.
2: Great work, Simone.
0: What's in now, before we move on, what's in the charcuterie board, more importantly?
5: Ooh. Ooh.
0: You can touch it, Woods.
2: Oh, yuck.
0: What's on there? What's on there?
2: Get off.
0: What's on there?
5: Ham, salami.
2: It's
0: prosciutto.
5: Prosciutto, yeah. Prosciutto.
0: Yeah. Bit of cheese.
2: Sticks.
0: Some hummus.
2: Sticks.
0: Some. Oh, it's just. Oh, yuck.
2: Sticks.
0: Okay.
2: It's disgusting.
0: It's going really seriously.
3: Will and Woody. Will and Woody asking the important questions, like, how much wood can a woodchuck chuck if a woodchuck could chuck wood? The answer was a lot.
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20: Hi there, I'm Rana Hussein. The NRLW Grand Final is locked in with Broncos to take on the Roosters in this weekend's blockbuster. Brisbane making it through after a 20-8 win over the Gold Coast yesterday. In the AFLW, the Suns have jumped to fifth on the ladder with a 5-goal win over the Saints last night to wrap up round 7. In the early games, the Swans down the Lions by 14 points and the Pies down the Giants by 9. And in tennis, Kimberly Birrell has won her first WTA title, downing Maya Joint in a historic all-Aussie final in Seoul.
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0: 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And maybe the one before that. 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
1: If you like what you hear, listen to the podcast wherever you get your podcasts, and you can also watch us on YouTube.
0: So I did something for the first time, I think the last time as well.
1: Okay.
0: In my life. I've been filling in, doing some breakfast show announcing at the Sunny Coast.
1: Yes.
0: I've been doing it from Brizzy.
1: Mm-hmm.
0: But going up a few times and staying with my co-host. And anyway, she's like, we're doing an event tonight. You should come. I was like, okay, I don't really know many people. I've only been on air for like a week or two. It was so funny because the average age there, I reckon, would have been like 60.
1: Oh, my God.
0: So I'm just sitting there.
1: Well, they're like, oh, he's a bit of eye candy for around
0: on. I'm sitting there like having a beer and it was fun. But the weirdest thing happened. This bloke came up and lovely guy. He was, how do you say it?
1: Not the full queer?
0: Not the full.
1: As my mum always said.
0: What would they, you say, kangaroos have skipped the top paddock?
1: Oh, what's the one? A few beers short of a carton. That's perfect. A good one.
0: Yeah. He comes straight up to me and he wants an autograph.
1: Tom, you've made it.
0: I go, well, this is a stitch up. Like, this is not real. Like, someone has put him up to this. But no, I quickly realized he's like a super fan.
1: Oh my God.
0: He's really sweet, like, sweet guy. And he's like, write your name in my book.
1: He had an
0: autograph book. He was probably 55.
1: And in 10 years, he'll go, what's this?
0: I would say in a minute,
1: he was. Tear this out.
0: I said,
1: who's this bloke?
0: I literally said, like, I took 10 minutes on that. I was going, nah, you don't want that. Like, we don't have to. And he wanted a photo and stuff. He goes, no, sign my book. And I was like, why? What do I write? I didn't know what to write.
1: I was going
0: to
1: say, when you were a kid, but what about when you were a kid and you'd practice your signature?
0: Yeah.
1: And I always, Delta Goodrum's signature stands out to me. Oh, it's like this big, like, D, and it's all really beautiful. Were you like, Tom?
0: Well, of course, because I don't know what to write. And people are watching me. Like, it's very intimate. They were like at an RSL club and like 50 people are just watching me.
1: What's he going to do? And so what did you write?
0: I think I just wrote my name and then he goes, yeah, and then put the date. I was like, okay, so I updated it.
1: Were you like, what's the date? I never know the date.
0: What station you're on. I'm like, are you sure you want this, bro?
1: And then you should have written Chat G&T podcast, please listen. You could have got a bloody listener out of this, mate.
0: So true.
1: What are you doing?
0: I don't know if I wanted us to. I should have given him your handle, actually.
1: Thanks.
0: A real star is Georgina. That's who you want.
1: I got enough followers already, mate.
0: You got enough weirdos following you. Yeah. But yeah, that's my first and I think that'll be my last.
1: Okay.
0: Mm.
1: No, I won't. You're on to bigger and better things. We'll see what happens at the Sunny Coast
0: so
1: next
0: bizarre.
1: Time.
0: I'm like, you want me to sign this? I'm going to devalue the book by signing this. Like, what are you?
1: Nah.
0: Yeah.
1: You've devalued.
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17: 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CFM.

0: Yeah, that's right. Down for another week. It's Chat GNT with Georgina Louise Ingermeyer.
1: You got it wrong. Georgina Patricia Louise Ingermeyer, Mark Wald.
0: And Tom Murray. And Tom Murray has a good memory.
1: Mm.
0: And don't you think I've forgotten about the little Taylor Swift piano challenge that
1: yes.
0: I gave to you about a month ago. I said, you got to learn a Taylor Swift song.
1: Yep. And
0: And
1: haven't got the freaking piano. It's getting delivered.
0: The parchment will arrive separately via courier on the 10th of October.
1: Can I just say, it is a bit like that. My mother-in-law's like, okay.
0: Just bringing in a parchment.
1: It's like, she's like, okay, it's being delivered in the morning. Good luck. And I'm like, I'm at work. So is my husband. I'm like, how are we going?
0: I should have to work for a living, mate.
1: I know. So she just thinks one of us can get there. Let this pianola in.
0: Friggin' pianola.
1: Oh, my God. Anyway, we'll figure it out. I was like, maybe I pre-record.
0: The fate of Ophelia.
1: Maybe I can get it on parchment. You reckon you can get Taylor Swift on parchment, mate, these days for the pianola?
0: Get your spaceship iPad and get the app and start moving your digits on it. You'll be able to...
1: What do you mean? I need the pianola to practice on.
0: You get the app and you can do a piano app on your iPad.
1: Yeah. That's what I'll do. But I want my pianola first. Like, I need the product.
0: What's next for you? A full church organ in your house? Like, what's this going to be? You're going to have a harp. I'm going to come over once and you're going to be like, good morrow. Please come in.
1: There was a harp player at our school.
0: Take a dove and sit down.
1: The harp is a beautiful instrument.
0: Well, it is for rich people.
1: Yeah, it was definitely like a rich person instrument. What I did say to Jumbie is I was like, oh, my husband, where do we put it? Like, downstairs, no one will see it. Upstairs,
0: put it next to the harp.
1: Well, I said upstairs will look really good, but I guess like... Then I, you know, won't use it as much. And he said, if we are getting this thing and it's not being used, it's going. I'm not getting it for the look.
0: Firewood. Yeah.
1: He is like, we're not putting up with it unless you're on it.
0: Take it to like an antique store and just...
1: I did ask ChatGPT how much it's worth. I think it said about 3 or 4 if it's in good condition.
0: That's like lunch for you and Jumbie. It'd be good. We just got to it.
1: It's more than lunch.
0: How many bottles of champagne could you get for that? That could cater your bloody 40th birthday, which
1: I know.
0: Is coming up.
1: Just sell the pianola and that's my birthday.
0: Love it. I really want to hear you play a song.
1: Well,
0: and,
1: it'll probably
0: we know
1: be...
0: you can sing. You were a performer.
1: Oh, you heard me do some Peter Allen earlier. We should, you know, go out on a bit of...
0: This will be 4 chords. You better learn this.
1: Yeah, probably could, hey? Well, I'll stick to the,
2: I've been to cities.
1: I love this song.
2: That never
1: and then Qantas
2: down.
1: Went and just took it, you know?
2: Yeah. From New York.
1: That's fine.
0: Was that the one with the kids that sung the...
1: Yes.
0: Yeah, that was quite good, wasn't it?
1: The Australian Youth Choir. Yeah, look, I will learn a bit of Peter Allen.
0: I think, yeah.
1: And Taylor Swift, though, first. But, yes, I needed to get the piano. So I reckon by the time you're back from your trip, I'll be belting out The Fate of Ophelia.
0: Right, all right, I can't wait for it. Thanks for tuning in, guys. If you want to get in contact with us, get us on the socials.
1: Yeah.
0: Yes.
1: Thanks, John Eels.
0: You're welcome. Bye, guys.
1: Bye.
0: That's a wrap for Chat GNT.
1: If you like what you hear, listen to the podcast wherever you get your podcasts, and you can also watch us on YouTube.
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1: And the North Edge Northwest have taken out two of their three Tassie Top Tourist Town Awards for 2026.
0: To around the island state.
1: Tasmania's Education Union says more needs to be done to attract former teachers back into the profession.
0: And beyond.
2: Alan Joyce believes Jetstar's decision to charge for overhead carry-on baggage will help keep airfares low.
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13: 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I am currently down at Verona Italian Restaurant and Bar. 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

0: artists that shaped a generation. Yeah. And maybe the one before that. Everybody. Like opening an old photo album, but louder. The Throwback Lunch.
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This is what it sounds like when doves cry. 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

0: 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It's Will and Woody keeping you up. 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
1: then to a limited edition print from artist Michael Goddard.
3: And then suddenly,
2: we're taking the friendship ring.
1: What was it worth when he gave it to you?
4: About $3,500.
2: Diamond ring, sure. It's $6,500 short.
1: Harris is actually in the studio with us today.
2: Do you have any other requests?
5: A big oval diamond.
2: Okay. Yeah. It's ring or bust.
5: Yeah.
2: Great. It's good. It's good to know. It's good to know.
0: Will and Woody's swap meet. Swap the deal. Keep the good energy with Glowbird.
6: All righty, well, there you go. So it's a $3,500 diamond ring. That's what you're swapping for today. Not good enough. Not good enough is what Paris said when she came in here.
2: Fair enough. That's fair enough. She's got a vision, Will. She's got a vision.
6: I don't like it. So we're going to swap it again. I don't like it. And look, we're pumped. Give us another swap. Give us another challenge.
2: You guys should be pumped. Yes. We're effectively saying, text us now, 0429. 13-1065 and tell us what you'll give us for a $3,500 ring.
6: Yes, I know. Very exciting.
2: We're in a great spot.
6: I mean, Annalise has come in here and told me that there's a photo of the ring she's put on my OneNote, but I mean, you're a great producer, AB, but we all know the text where you stumble. I don't think you managed to do that.
5: I believe it's in there, but that's fine.
6: Let's have a look. What have you got? Whoa, wow, that's gorgeous.
2: Pinch and zoom.
6: That's gorgeous. That's gorgeous.
2: Great ring. I don't know rings, but it's got the diamonds on the side, on the band there. It's got a square
6: diamond
2: cut
6: in the middle there.
2: Square cut.
6: Is that on our socials? Can you post? You don't know how to post.
5: I don't know how to post, but Sexy Dask
6: can post.
2: Yep. Get it up, Sexy.
6: Have you posted, Sexy? Have not.
5: I just sent it to him, to be fair.
7: No, I haven't posted it yet.
2: Oh, yeah. Maybe and post it.
6: We're off the boil, guys.
2: Maybe if you're wearing it, Sexy.
5: Happy Monday.
6: Monday. Come on. We've all had a couple of days off. We've all had a reset.
2: Hey, come on. Give the team a break.
6: No, we're serious. Paris is here on Friday. Monday. She wants the $10,000 diamond ring. Today's our chance. I just thought we'd all get in here on our A game today.
2: Come on, give us a break, man. Darcy's been partying for 72 hours straight. Sexy, he had a house party on Friday. He said he finished at 6 p.m. last night.
6: Sexy Darcy.
2: Unbelievable, Darcy.
7: No, that's true.
6: Tip of the cap, Darcy. Tip of the cap.
0: It's Will and Woody.
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0: 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Like this.

0: thinking about right now because I have a baby to take care of. And I also have to work and make money. And I'm doing it on my own, which is hard.
1: Oh, I really feel for her there. So
2: yeah, definitely. Yeah. Why is she whispering?
1: I think she's just a bit defeated.
2: Yeah, right.
1: You know, and that's kind of how the kids do the posts these days. Like, it's not
2: whispering.
1: Yeah, you don't announce. You're just like, I'm casual. I'm eating some chips while I'm on TikTok.
2: Oh, that's
1: What are the chances? I'm moving through life. I'm packing my bag while I'm making a video.
2: Sexy said that.
1: No one's ever sitting down and like, I'm actually talking to the camera now. Not cool. No one watches that
2: anymore.
1: It's not
2: about a coolness. It's apparently boring.
1: Yeah, it's
2: boring. You need to do more
1: things to engage people.
2: I'm
1: tired. It's the end of the day, but I've just got time to sit quickly, take a TikTok.
2: That's
1: the vibe.
2: Yeah, definitely.
1: Right?
2: Definitely. That's tone.
1: So anyway, she's gassed.
2: Yeah.
1: But I actually do feel for her a little bit because she's doing
2: 5 month old and going through a breakup.
1: And she's basically saying as well, Pete's not helping her. Pig of a man. Always thought it.
2: If that's true, it's really bad.
1: And Yana Quayle, always thought it. Now
2: Margaret Quayle.
1: But I do also can really empathize. And I think my friend Bridget Jones from the movie Bridget Jones' Diary, Renee Zellweger, didn't get that name wrong. She can empathize with the idea of stepping outside and being caught wearing something you don't want to be wearing. And that's when she rocks up to the Vickers and Tarts party at the start of her... after she's hooked up with a guy called Mark Darcy.
3: Oh, holy Jesus.
4: Bridget, where are all the other Tarts and Vickers?
3: Oh, dear.
1: Shocking moment.
2: Awful.
1: Shocking moment.
2: Awful moment. Yeah.
1: You're going to a Tarts and Vickers party and they've changed their theme. 131065, I would love to know, what were you wearing when the worst thing that you've been seen wearing outside? And often this is like accidental. So like, you know, if you go to a Halloween party or you're going to a costume party, you can kind of explain yourself within the party.
2: Of course.
1: But if you bump into someone on the way to the party, like our producer Liv, you were saying you were going to a... Sorry, I find this one very funny. Where were you going?
5: Piggy Blinders party.
1: A Piggy Blinders party, which is just great that you attend those sorts of things. And then where were you seen prior to that?
5: At the bottle shop.
1: Great. And you're wearing like the breeches...
5: Yeah, yeah.
1: Fake beard.
2: And full beard, right?
5: Yeah. I had a penciled on mussy and a beard.
1: That's great.
2: Annalise, did you see anyone when you recently went to a party dressed as Pitbull?
6: Yes, I saw you guys.
1: I forgot about that.
2: Full bald cap, the flavor saver. Yeah. Mr. Worldwide.
6: I thought it was hot, but I don't think it was received like that.
1: Don't think it was, AB.
2: Joe wants to...
5: She changed into that outfit halfway through because she thought everyone was going to love it so much.
1: She did.
2: And it didn't get the response that you wanted.
6: I was like, Mr. Worldwide! And it was like, I do remember that.
1: It was intense. 131065, what's the worst kit you've been seen outside in?
2: I'd dress up as, if you know K-pop Demon Hunters, I dressed up as Jinu. He's one of the Soulja Boys. And there was a rave in the city, a kid's rave. But you're walking through the city as Gina. It's not good.
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0: working and they're working. It's Will and Woody keeping you up.
1: Worst thing you've been seen outside in. We're talking outfits, kits, if you like. A friend of mine was driving to a party that he was going to, wearing a bear onesie.
2: Sure. Of course.
1: He was wearing a bear onesie. He went as a bear to the party.
2: Because you forget you've got to do life admin on the way to the party. So it's a crazy thought, but you're like, I guess I'll drive to the party as a bear.
1: Yeah. Now, look, he actually had quite a bad accident. Like, he walked away. He was fine. But, really, wrote the car off and, hit his head on the steering wheel and knocked himself out.
2: Yeah, yeah, yeah.
1: Which was hectic.
2: Yeah, he is okay.
1: He's absolutely fine. Yeah. No ongoing trauma or any injuries or anything like that. But the funny thing was, when he was knocked out, the cops were like, when he came to, there was like police standing there and they're like, hey man, like, what's going on? And he was like, what do you mean what's going on? I've crashed my car. And then they were like, no, what's going on? And he's like, guys, I've had some trauma here. And they're like, why are you wearing a bear onesie? and he didn't know why either. So that became an issue.
2: Yeah, of course.
1: But anyway, they worked that out.
2: He's out and he's fine. Oh, it sounds like he went to prison. let's go to Greg. Greg, back in your 20s, Greg. What was your kit like, Greg?
3: So I guess a bit of a backstory. I used to be in the Air Force and as an aircraft maintainer, there's a whole group of guys I work with turning spanners, and on my weekends I used to do bar work. Mm-hmm. And one particular night, it was a ladies' night and all the barmen had to be shirtless for the evening. Yeah. And which is, no drama. Like, I was probably, I would say, a little bit fitter. No one from work ever came to this bar. But of all nights, so that night,
1: The Air Force came to the bar.
3: The squadron that I, boys from the squadron I work with.
2: No. On ladies' night, so you thought you were safe.
1: Oh, Greg. Wait, so you're topless waitering when effectively your office walks in.
3: Yeah.
1: Awesome.
3: Yeah, so,
1: that is great.
3: And then, it was, the whole night I just got taunted. They were throwing ice and carrying on.
2: Yeah, of course.
1: Oh, that's a great story.
3: Monday next week, you've got to put up with it.
1: You've got to get in there. I'm retiring. Like, I'm not going in on Monday. Yep, thanks for the story, Greg. You can have yourself $100 Funday Sweets, but it's a great story.
2: Doesn't get worse.
1: In the Air Force, though, I thought that was kind of, I'm just reminded of Top Gun. I feel like that would just be like all the rage.
2: I don't think that's what it's like.
1: Throw a volleyball in there and everyone's having a great time.
2: I think Top Gun took some creative license there. There are also a lot of scenes where they're just wearing towels. Do you know what I'm saying? It's just ice and Maverick talking in towels.
1: There's a lot of homoerotica in Top Gun. But I just thought that is the Air Force, isn't it?
2: Playing beach volleyball oiled up.
1: No, but like men, like, just, wearing tight uniforms and,
2: I don't know. Not according to Greg.
1: You ever seen a man in a harness? There's a lot going on there.
2: Harness.
1: Yeah.
2: Natalie. Before
1: they get in the plane.
2: It's a
1: I don't know where your eyes go. Natalie. It's true though.
2: It props up.
1: It's true though.
2: It definitely props up in a harness.
1: There's a lot going on.
2: Natalie,
1: you seen a man in a harness? It's hard to know what to look.
4: Was way worse than being shirtless. I mean, I was a makeup artist student doing SFX makeup. I was house sitting and was getting ready for a party that I was going to the next day, but decided to practice my makeup and I was decided to go as a fox. So glued my eyebrows down. I had put a prosthetic nose on my face. My whole face looked like a fox. I'd painted my whole body. And I was baking for this and I forgot that I hadn't grabbed eggs as part of my ingredients. And I needed them for this cake I had to get done.
2: Brilliant.
4: And Woolworths closed in an hour. Oh. So I had to go in this full fox costume to Woolworths to pick up these eggs so that I could get this cake done. Anyway, I was there and I was out and I had the worst looks ever. And then I was just like, well, I'm here anyway. May as well go get Subway and just call it a night. I'm not picking myself.
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1: It's Will and Woody keeping you up.
0: Will and Woody's swap meet.
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3: a psychic endorsed unscratched scratchy,
2: then to a limited edition print from artist Michael Goddard.
3: And then suddenly, we're taking the friendship ring.
2: What was it worth when he gave it to you?
4: About $3,500.
3: Diamond ring, sure. It's $6,500 short.
2: Harris is actually in the studio with us today.
3: Do you have any other requests?
5: A big oval diamond.
3: Okay. Yeah. It's ring or bust.
5: Yeah.
3: Great. It's good to know.
0: Will and Woody's swap meet. Swap the deal, keep the good energy with Glowbird.
2: Okay, so just to qualify what you've heard there, we currently are in possession of a $3,500 diamond ring.
3: Yeah, we are.
2: We thought that it'd be all right. We lobbed that to Paris. Not actually. We didn't actually throw the ring at her. We
3: just gently told her that, like, hey, you said...

0: ring. And you kind of, sure, you said $10,000 engagement ring, but God.
1: Now we've been training for 2 weeks now, and look, yeah. We've got a $3,500 diamond ring, and now you're in the studio, and, you know, we've got it right here if you want to take it. And she didn't.
0: Okay, I think when it comes to engagement rings, people have visions. Paris has got a vision.
1: We're not quite there yet.
0: But for you guys listening, it just gets exciting because right now we are effectively saying there is a $3,500 ring in our possession. And I said this on Friday, but any pawnbroker in this country would happily take that off your hands and give you thousands of dollars for it.
1: That's right.
0: That's what they do. It's a very easy thing to move on and make sweet cash from. So if you've got something lying around your house and you want to make us a trade for that ring, 131065, now is the time to get in touch.
1: How good.
0: It's a crazy deal. Like, usually this is the point where we like oversell the item that we've got. There's no need. The pull cue is in the rack, my friends. There's nothing else to say about this ring. It's worth $3,500.
1: Yeah, I think you just said the cue's in the rack. But
0: what
1: yes,
0: did I say?
1: You said the pull cue.
0: Well, I think it's good to, you know, just analyze that it's a pull cue. It's not just any cue, my friend.
1: So we've got, but it is also a diamond ring. It's not
0: exactly.
1: just any ring.
0: Exactly.
1: It's a $3,500 diamond ring.
0: Pawnbroker's dream.
1: You guys can trade for it right now on 131065. Get us a step closer to the $10,000 ring for Paris. I feel like we're close, guys.
0: Give us a jet ski. Give us an excavator.
1: An excavator.
0: I don't know.
1: Went backward. Will and Woody.
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3: And the North Edge Northwest have taken out two of their three Tassie topped tourist town awards for 2026.
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5: Good morning, I'm Jane Drew. A visit by the PM to Tasmania to welcome in upgrades to UTAS Stadium has seen him fending off questions about difficulties the state's health system's enduring. The state government's seeking savings across its public sector, including health. Mr Albanese appears content his government is doing more than its fair share with funding.
6: We don't run the Tasmanian health system. We do provide significant support, indeed an additional $700 million into Tasmanian hospitals. There are now 72 clinics in Tasmania that are bulk billing. Previously, there were 26.
5: Tasmania's average monthly repayment of around $3,300 is likely to rise for those on variable mortgages. Economists are largely expecting the Reserve Bank to raise the cash rate again today in an attempt to rein in inflation. Tassie-based economist Sol Eslake observing the bank's been making noise about a rise for quite some time.
7: Very clear indications that the senior officials of the bank have given. I think the Reserve Bank officials have not so much been tying their hands, but have laying the groundwork.
5: New opportunities for Kentish youth as Rural Health Tasmania signs on to deliver fresh school holiday programs. It's designed for kids aged 11 to 17 and comprises of activities for those in school as well as young people who may have moved into employment, training, further education or other pathways. Kentish Mayor Kate Haberley says it will give youth opportunities to try new things, develop skills, have a say in what happens and shape activities around their interests. The existing youth program will continue to be facilitated by Kentish House at the Green Room until Thursday, with the new program commencing at Henry Street in Sheffield from the October school holidays. And a sunny slant on community connection, conversations and mental health awareness as part of the Share the Sunshine picnic happening on the coast this Saturday. Mental health coordinator at the lounge in Ulverston, Trista Abbott, says they've planned activities to make sure everyone, including those coming on their own, feel welcome.
8: A really fun and vibrant community event where we'll just be bringing people together. We'll also have conversation cards as well. So those opportunities to get to know the people around you, to get to know your neighbour, your friends, and just have an opportunity to have some fun in the sun.
5: You can attend the event at Bicentennial Park in Ulverston from 11 till 3.
9: Hi, I'm Phoebe Humphrey. Mortgage holders are being urged to brace for more pain with the Reserve Bank tipped to lift the official cash rate today. A jump of 25 basis points will take the cash rate to 4.6%, the highest level seen since November 2011. Canstar's Sally Tindall says it'll make it harder to balance the household budget.
10: Say you've got 25 years in your mortgage remaining. Well, you're looking at an increase to your minimum monthly repayments of around $91. And so that's not huge in isolation. But of course, we've had three cash rate hikes already.
9: Greens leader Larissa Waters has quit the top job. She's released a statement revealing her chronic kidney disease has taken a downturn. Waters took over the job just 15 months ago. The party will hold a ballot this week to elect a new leader. And five terror suspects have been released on bail in the UK. The group is accused of a suspected terror plot near a Royal Air Force base used by the US military. The Iranian government has denied involvement.
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9: In sport, Penrith star Nathan Cleary is all smiles from his hospital bed, rocking a leg cast after breaking his ankle in Sunday's NRL loss to the Knights. The Panthers halfback confirming he's out of surgery, thanking everyone for their support and promising to be back. And a massive boost for the Bombers, Sydney Premiership coach John Longmire will join the club later this week as the general manager of AFL Performance. He'll work with rookie head coach Mark McVay, while the Bombers will announce a general manager of footy operations in a few months. That's the latest news and sport.
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0: lifted. And Thursday, 18 degrees and rain, most likely through the morning and afternoon. Hopefully not too bad as the day gets to its head. And 18 degrees the top end.
1: Coming up, 12 degrees in Smithton currently, 9 in Burnie and 7 in Devonport. I will admit, though, I did have a look out the window before I read out to see what was happening, because it just looks absolutely gorgeous out there.
0: Yeah, real AI sunburst poster about it.
1: Yeah.
0: Good morning, CFM.

0: along the northwest coast. 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
1: Hey, yo, good morning. What's going on in the world?
2: Stunning looking views out there. I'm feeling nostalgic today. I was listening to some old songs driving into work.
1: Okay, good nostalgia, I hope.
2: This kind of air, the way that the air feels at this time of year, feels like rebirth and reinvention to me. So I'm being reborn and being reinvented, but specifically what it reminded me of at this time of the year is when I kind of had my first ever job.
1: Right.
2: Just, I don't know, I was in college. It must have been around about this time that I managed to get a job in grade 11. And that different feeling of waking up and driving towards the sun to go and be an adult, it felt invigorating.
1: Can I say that I did not realise that labour laws were not universal across Australia?
2: Sure.
1: Because I was on Facebook yesterday and somebody on the coast is looking to get their kid a job, their kid that's 13 and a bit.
2: Surely that's a paper round.
1: I didn't realise that was legal in Tasmania. In Victoria, no. Victoria, you have to be either 14 and 9 months or 15. I think they were switching it between the two. But, yeah, and I was like, oh, they can't do that, can they? And I looked into it. No, they can.
2: Really? I assumed you had to be that whole 14 and 9 months.
1: Yeah, no, but apparently not. Apparently the rules are different here.
2: What kind of roles are available for 13-year-olds?
1: Well, I mean, it would be the same as anybody else, so they'd be able to work at Woolies and stuff. The only rule...
2: Surely you can't have someone who's 13 forced to enter the massive corporate workforce.
1: Forced is not the right words. Basically, the only rule is that you can't force them to work during school time. So, they can get an after-school job, no worries. I didn't know that.
2: Man, if they want to study after they leave the coal mine, they're allowed to. But until then, we need them digging that coal.
1: CFM, good morning.

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12: 18 past 6 going out, so it's for a top of 16 across the coast today, and we are asking about Christmas and other things. When is it too early?
13: Ah, yes, absolutely. Mm. And I like what we've done there because it's quite meta. Because it is too early to be talking about Christmas. We're not talking about Christmas. We're talking about how early is too early, and we're getting ahead of the early birds.
12: Well, one of the supermarkets put out the panettones the other day, and I was like, oh, that's my goodness, it's too early. Then I walked into the other supermarket, and they had taken away the spot where they usually put all the baked goods that are close to expiry, and had put panettones. Who is eating all of these panettones?
13: Seriously.
12: Nobody is.
13: There is loads of nonnas just getting so prepared so early. They're all trying to out-nonna each other.
12: It's like 2020 where panettones. Panic buying panettone.

0: SCFM Morning Crew with Ben and Nathan. We're still completely taken aback by the fact that the children can still yearn for the mines in this country.
1: Exactly. We don't have to have them inside playing Minecraft. They can go actually underground. Look, okay, this is just joking. I'm assuming the mining industry has set their age, like all the retail industry has, and I'm sure that you can't work in the mines until you're at least 12 and a half.
0: I'd presume so.
1: We're talking about things that are way too early, like working in a mine at 12 years old or mentioning Christmas a little bit too early. Yeah, when's too early?
0: Well, I yesterday was kind of along the lines of Christmas to me has always felt the supermarkets change over so quickly as to what they're focused on. So quickly. So usually you go like the day after Christmas is Easter, you get to Easter and all of a sudden it's like, oh, what are they looking for? Mother's Day. What's after Mother's Day? Father's Day or
1: what's
0: whatever.
1: What's the next thing?
0: What's the next thing? And I, being a mainlander, being from Victoria, is what they do is they go and go to Halloween. Now, I don't know. Is Halloween a thing down here? I don't know. I hope not.
1: Yes. No, we do. We do some Halloween. We have some amazing, some people's houses.
0: Beautiful.
1: That they just fully just Halloween it up.
0: Now, I'm okay with that.
1: We'll allow it.
0: But we should be going and getting the stuff for Halloween. It's a month away. If we're going to do Halloween, let's do Halloween. Instead, they've gone, oh, Christmas is in 3 months' time. We better get ready.
1: They're getting things, the cart before the horse.
0: So a couple of questions for you. First and foremost, is when is the right time to actually start setting up for Christmas? 1-300-655-922.
1: Yeah, tell us your answers. I have the correct answer buried within my soul.
0: Yeah, and the second question for you, is how does anybody actually buy

0: It's very Italian. Very Italian.
1: This it sounds like Italian Christmassy pudding, which the Italianness is only going to improve a Christmas pudding as far as I'm concerned, but I don't expect it to taste good.
0: They just throw out all the different cultures when it gets to Christmas. They're like, throw some shit at the wall and see what sticks.
1: Basically, let's chuck it with, I don't know, like at Christmas and Italy and chuck a pfeffernuss in there.
0: Germany represented.
1: Cinnamon? Well, there's just be cinnamon on this thing. Let's put nuts in it and glazed cherries for some reason.
0: And look, I don't want to get all very to the word. However, the big J-Dog was not in Italy, given Roman occupation, sure. He was certainly not in Germany. It just feels wrong to me.
1: And I'm feeling it. I mean, good. We found that it was the anniversary yesterday of good King Wenceslas's dark demise.
0: Maybe it's another that they're like, hey, we should pour one out for Wenny.
1: Yeah, pour one out for Wenny, man. He got did by his brother back in the day, and apparently he was illegal. A very good king.
0: Oh, he was a good king.
1: Yeah.
0: I should write a song.
1: So the song says, yeah, absolutely true. But yes, there is a correct answer, as far as I'm concerned, for when it's okay to start talking about Christmas. We'll find out how wrong or right everyone else
0: is. This song by Olivia Rodrigo, written after King Wenceslas, dropped dead.

0: And just, dear listener, don't get me wrong. We are not starting Christmas. We are not. This is not us starting Christmas.
1: This is us.
0: This is trying to get ahead of the early birds who are inclined to start it too early.
1: You know, this is the scene in Jurassic World where Chris Pratt gets in front of the Velociraptors and puts his hands out like,
0: yeah.
1: Like trying to hold back. Them. This is us going, whoa, Christmas. Slow.
0: Slow. Exactly. Wait. So I'd just like to figure out if there's an appropriate time. The look on my face was to do with the spelling of Pfeffernussi. But I believe it's actually pronounced Pfeffernuss.
1: Yes.
0: That how it's,
1: I spelled it. I thought you were telling me I spelled it wrong. I was like, I was looking at the Pfeffernuss when I spelled it. I'm pretty sure I was correct.
0: Yeah, no. No, it was just the phrasing of who's getting their Pfeffernussi out? Isn't it too early? That's absolutely true.
1: No, don't say it like that.
0: Oh, is that not how Pfeffernussi is pronounced?
1: No. My dad's come through very early with a quick smackdown.
0: Yeah.
1: December 24th.
0: Yes, we can't really argue with that.
1: And I will say very quietly, I say this very quietly, Dad's very clearly listening, so it's not really that quietly. Regardless of the fact that he will not do Christmas until December 24th, you know for an absolute fact that we have a real Christmas tree every year. We don't do an artificial Christmas tree. I think a lot of it now is because of the grandkids.
0: Yes, I will. I mean, but we say that. We say it's for the kids, but, you know, but we're now the kids who got to grow up and make Christmas for the other kids. I'm pretty sure it's just as much for the big kids as it is for the grandkids.
1: Yeah, I guess so. 1-300-655-922. When's the right time to start thinking about Christmas?
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0: 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Ben and Nathan, 1300 655 922. You got quite a grin on, good sir.
1: I do. I was just looking at a post that we've made on Facebook about how early you're allowed to start Christmas.

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1: Good morning, I'm Jane Drew. Tasmania's embattled health system's been raised with the Prime Minister on his visit to the state. Anthony Albanese listed off his government's local improvements when asked about whether he needs to go even further with funding initiatives.
2: Bulk billing rate in Tasmania is now 80.8%. It was 66% previously. 4 Medicare mental health centres, 3 Medicare mental health kids hubs, including in East Timor. 1 more perinatal mental health centre will be delivered in Devonport.
1: The head of Crime Stoppers Tasmania has warned that our state is not exempt from the illegal tobacco wars, which has seen retailers firebombed in mainland cities. This week marks Crime Stoppers Week, with Chair David Daniels urging locals to report any suspicious behaviour in order to help stamp out illicit activities. You can contact Crime Stoppers anonymously on 1800 333 000. Boat Harbour Beach Surf Life Saving Club President Carolyn Hay says the new look club will give them a much stronger base for surf safety, member training and developing the next generation of lifesavers. The doors officially swinging open on the multi-million dollar transformation of the club and surrounding area yesterday. It's part of the Boat Harbour Beach Master Plan to address ageing infrastructure while protecting the coastal character of the area. As part of Mental Health Week, a free community picnic this Saturday is bringing coast locals together in a bid to combat social isolation while creating an opportunity for connection, conversation and access to support. Mental Health Coordinator at the Lounge, Trista Abbott, encouraging everyone to head along to the Share the Sunshine event.
3: Basically, anyone is welcome. We'll be giving out free picnic boxes. There'll be free ice cream scoops from Beach Hut Cafe, opportunities to play some lawn games, do some craft, or also learn about different various services or community groups that we might have in our region.
1: You can join the free day by heading to Bicentennial Park, Ulverston from 11 till 3. And in sport, Hugh Dixon and Angelica Clark have made Devils Club history by winning the inaugural VFL and VFLW's Best and Fairest. Jed Hagen was recognised as Tassie's leading goal kicker, while Bailey Bogue was named Best Finals Player. Ava Reid claiming leading goal kicker in the women's side.
4: Hi, I'm Phoebe Humphrey. The Reserve Bank is tipped to lift interest rates to their highest in 15 years today. The central bank will hand down its rates decision, widely expected to lift the cash rate by 25 basis points to 4.6%. It would add more than $100 to the average monthly mortgage repayments. Larissa Waters has quit as Greens leader due to a worsening illness. The 49-year-old revealing her chronic kidney disease has taken a downturn, and she needs to be honest with herself that she's not invincible. She took over the top job just 15 months ago. The 5 men arrested in the UK over a suspected terror plot have been released on bail. Police have confirmed the group arrested near a RAF base are all British citizens aged in their 20s. The base is used by the US military. And there will be an entertainment act at the NRL Grand Final after all. Peter Volandis has confirmed there will be an 11-minute mystery act for the October 3 decider following Tones and I dropping out.
0: For all the best four-wheel drive tyres, you can trust Truscott's Tyre Solution. CFM Sport.
4: In sport, Chris Fagan says he'll continue to weigh up his future following Brisbane's premiership three-peat. The Lions hold their premiership parade in Brisbane today. Fags telling Fox Footy coaching is incredibly enjoyable but draining.
5: I've done nothing but think about football and the Brisbane Lions for the last 10 years and got to make sure that if I do continue on, that I do have the right amount of energy to give to the job, because that's what it requires.
4: And Newcastle's Phoenix Crossland fronts the NRL judiciary tonight for the hip drop tackle that broke Panther Nathan Cleary's ankle. That's the latest news and sport.

0: 16 degrees today, partly cloudy, a slight chance of a shower tomorrow. 17 degrees and showers Thursday. 18, rain as well at the Ticking Denver Boys. 7 degrees, Burnie 9, Smithton Stanley 11 degrees. Sheffield currently at 6 degrees. Good on you, Smithton Stanley, for being nice and toasty. Turning out to be a beautiful day, according to you two.
1: Stunning. To me too.
0: Yep.
1: Well, I just suppose I did say it before, but you also mentioned it is a beautiful day out there so far.
0: U squared?
1: New U2 music?
0: Yeah, no.

0: the CFM Morning Crew, Ben and Nathan, 1-300-605-922. Oh, you've got that mischievous grin again.
1: You really started with that, it's been 1 week since you looked at me. You're like, it's, you know, and that's what I thought you were about to break into.
0: Okay. That's not what I was expecting at all from you, you cheeky, cheeky little grin. I've gotten a message from quite a few people. Beautiful Dad's got a little
1: one
0: bit of a weird
1: talent. Quite a few people sending you the exact same message.
0: Pretty much, which is, what on earth is a panettone? Am I misreading? See, this is exactly what I mean. I'm aware of what a panettone is, primarily because of Auntie Donna, the comedy trio, did a sketch on it. Which, again, raises a question. Why have we got so many of them at the supermarket if nobody knows what it is?
1: That's a really good question. Wait, I wonder what the, like, the least, statistically least purchased item in a supermarket is. And if it's not panettone, what is it? And what is panettone?
0: Well, you'd have to exclude limited items.
1: That's fair.
0: You wouldn't be able to go, oh, well, here you go. It's got to be, but it would have to be something that's, like, very niche, like a liver pate or something that's kind of own very acquired taste.
1: Can you do the mental health hotline number for mentioning the liver pate, please?
0: You can't joke about that.
1: It's gross, though. I feel uncomfortable after hearing
0: 13,
1: that.
0: 13, 11, 14 Thank for people you. That are actually needing any help at any truly. Time. But let's not try and...
1: I'm certainly not joking. Yeah, I wasn't joking about that. I was just joking about how bad liver pate sounds.
0: It's lucky that Lee the boss isn't in the building anymore. He was in earlier. We'd be ripped off air.
1: He can still fire us remotely.
0: Yeah, he can. Another text message exactly. coming through you at any moment. But when is the right time for Christmas? I've gotten a message from my band leader as well.
1: Good.
0: Apparently, we're doing Christmas music tonight. So, Sam. Sam, take this as an absentee note. I will not be there if we're doing Christmas foods.
1: Bro's going to be at home all tucked up and tucking into his panettone.
0: Oh, you know me, mate. Nothing but panettone.
1: I don't want to be too culturally insensitive, but surely it's...
0: Hang on. You don't want to be too culturally insensitive,
1: but... Surely it's just like a cross between Christmas cake and garlic bread.
0: Garlic? What?

0: Performed this year at Party in the Paddock. Next year, going to be playing on the coast as well. Of part of Good Gum Nuts. That is the Temper Trap on CFM.
1: The box. In the box.
2: What's in the box? In the box. What's in the box today? What's in the box?
3: At the CFM Morning Crew, it's that age-old question. What's in the box?
0: A whole bunch of clues. If you know what's in the box, you win a chance at $1,000 to spend at Truscott's Tyre Solution. When it comes to tyres, trust Truscott's. You also get yourself in the draw for a weekly goodie bag. Are you okay?
4: Yeah, I was just trying to put the thing in the box. I've managed to wrestle the thing into the box that we're dealing with.
0: Okay. 1-300-605-922. Give me some clues.
4: You'll be surprised at what's in the box and how I managed to get it in the box at all.
0: It sounded a little bit inappropriate, but yeah, go ahead.
4: It required exertion.
0: Sure.
4: What, you want to send me to the mines?
0: No.
4: We were talking about children and their working ages before.
0: Yeah.
4: I kind of don't even want to give any clues. Not really. Simply because all the clues go bang, bang, bang, bang, bang and run together.
0: Well, that's unfortunate because I'm going to make you give me some.
4: It was first created in France in the 1780s. It is a form of transport. And the first ever passengers were a sheep, a duck, a rooster.
0: Ben, is it Noah's Ark?
4: Yes, famously invented in France in the 1780s. Yes, indeed.
0: 1-300-605-922.
4: That being said, Noah's Ark apparently did end up, as far as I'm aware, sitting on top of a mountain, Mount Pilatus in Switzerland.
0: Sure.
4: Which I have been to.
0: Sure.
4: I've climbed the mountain that Noah's Ark was supposedly found on.
0: So it was a duck, a sheep, and a what?
4: A rooster.
0: And a rooster.
4: Yeah. So it was first created in France in the 1780s. This thing is a form of transport, and the first ever passengers were a sheep, a duck, and a rooster.
0: 1-300-655-922.
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3: 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What's in the box?
0: 1-300-655-922 if you know what's in the box or if you'd like to play.
4: I think we must have bamboozled people a little bit.
0: We always bamboozle people. Give us some clues and I'll figure out whether I can figure it out.
4: All right, cool. I'm actually kind of keen to see. Well, I'm very keen to see if you can figure it out. So, this item in the box is a form of transport.
0: Mm-hmm.
4: It was first created in France in the 1780s.
0: Yep.
4: It doesn't have wheels. It doesn't have a steering wheel. It doesn't have wings or a rudder or a propeller, and it's silent. The first ever passengers were a sheep, a duck, and a rooster. So, I'll just let you mull on that for a sec. I've got a final clue that will just give it away.
0: Just to be clear, you're not doing some sort of trick thing where it's not technically a wheel because it's like a spoke or something?
4: No, genuinely not. No, this one was pretty straightforward. If anyone was like, oh, maybe I'm not going to call because it's a trick, well, you're wrong.
0: Ben?
4: Yes.
0: My thought is you haven't ruled out tracks. So something I don't think this would be it, but like a tank would have, it doesn't have wheels.
4: I mean, a tank definitely has guide wheels that the tracks run around, which is essentially.
0: But I mean, you can make the argument that gears are wheels as well.
4: Mm. Well, this doesn't have gears or wheels or tracks.
0: Okay, Ben.
4: So it's not a train either. That's where I thought you were going with the whole tracks thing. Ben.
0: Is it a bobsled?
4: No, that's a great answer, though. Fantastic. Can you just imagine a sheep, a duck, and a rooster on a bobsled?
0: I said lean left.
4: Which one was that?
0: France Quacks. That wasn't the, we have a bobsled team.
4: Yeah. Oh, no, we got a duck in there. That's fine. Cool. Okay, so form of transport, no wheels, no steering wheel, no wings, no rudder, no propeller, no tracks. It is totally silent. It was made in the 1780s.
0: I've just gotten an anonymous tip-off, potentially.
4: Yeah, true. Well, if I say the words Felix Baumgartner to you, does that mean anything?
0: No, but Ben?
4: Yes.
0: Would there have been a very famous German song that might reference it?
4: Yes.
0: Okay. Is it a hot air balloon?
4: It is a hot air balloon. Oh, wow.
0: My anonymous tip was correct.
4: Yes, they were. Cheers, Dad, I assume.
0: No, it wasn't Dad. No, I mean, we can still call him.
4: Tips are anonymous. I understand how that's happening.
0: We can still call him Dad if you'd like. Cheers, not Dad.
4: Cheers, not Dad. Felix Baumgartner, Red Bull guy who parachuted from low orbit from a balloon.
0: Oh, okay. Yeah, I don't know who that guy is.
4: You don't? You missed that?
0: The guy I know what happened. I just don't know his name.
4: Say his name. Felix Baumgartner.
0: CFM, good morning. 1-300-655-922. When is it too early for Christmas? Give us a call. We'll get to the news headlines after this and have a bit more fun about Chrissy. And if you need... Just got a message from the guy saying, call me daddy. I'm not doing that.
4: I've just got a text from mum saying, boat.

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14: Good morning, I'm Jane Drew. The thorny topic of Tasmania's health funding has been broached with the Prime Minister on his latest visit. One new example is Ambulance Tasmania delivering a low level of compliance on national standards in a mock assessment dug up by the Greens. Anthony Albanese has rolled out a long list of health funding and improvements his government achieved for Tasmania.
15: We're investing, and so state governments will always ask for more. Commonwealth is certainly fulfilling, more than fulfilling, our responsibility.
14: A difficult day for the force as they mark Police Remembrance Day. Tasmania Police Acting Assistant Commissioner Jason Elmar says it's a significant day for officers around the country to come together and pay respects to those that had made the ultimate sacrifice. Constable Keith Smith, who was fatally shot while serving a repossession warrant at a North Botten property in June 2025, top of mind for local officers honouring those who lost their lives in service to community. Tasmania's mortgage holders will find out later today if they're to be slugged with higher interest rates. Locally based economist Sol Eslake telling the ABC he suspects the Reserve Bank will raise the cash rate to counter inflation.
16: A decision that will undoubtedly be unpopular, will undoubtedly attract criticism from a broad spectrum of the public, and no doubt also from some politicians.
14: A local initiative to combat social isolation and stoke community connection is coming to Ulverston this Saturday. The Share the Sunshine picnic over Mental Health Week is bringing a range of activities on the backdrop of sharing access to support. Plus, there'll be a bit of line dancing. Mental Health Coordinator at the Lounge, Trista Abbott, says don't worry if you're coming alone.
17: We've designed a community blanket. So that blanket is specifically for anyone that maybe is attending solo and wants to connect with other people. So we'll have volunteers and guests throughout the day sitting at this community blanket with different games and whatnot, so people can come, grab their picnic box, sit down, and then just still be amongst the group, be with other people.
14: It's all happening at Bicentennial Park from 11 till 3. And the nation's best junior squash players have descended on Devonport as part of the Australian Junior Championships. Across this week, players will contest national titles in the under 11, 13, 15, 17 and 19 age groups, while the team event draws the best players from each state to go head-to-head. Stick around for a look at your national news and sport coming up next.
18: Hi, I'm Phoebe Humphrey. Jim Chalmers says the federal government and Reserve Bank are working towards the same objective. It comes as the RBA is widely expected to lift the cash rate to 4.6% today, the highest level seen since 2011. The Treasurer telling the ABC they're both working to tackle inflation.
19: The Reserve Bank and the government have got the same objectives here when it comes to maintaining low unemployment and when it comes to seeing inflation moderate in our economy.
18: New international data has put Australia's housing crisis back into the spotlight. Four Aussie capital cities are now in the world's 10 least affordable housing markets, including Sydney, which sits just second to Hong Kong. Sydney's median house price is now 14 times the median household income. Adelaide came in fourth, while Brisbane and Melbourne finished eighth and ninth, respectively. And Greens leader Larissa Waters is stepping down from the top job after revealing her chronic kidney condition has worsened. She took over the role just 15 months ago.
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18: In sport, Nathan Cleary has provided an update from his hospital bed following his injury in Penrith's prelim final loss to the Knights. The Panther has undergone surgery on his broken ankle. Roosters star Daly Cherry Evans wishing him well.
20: He's very, very resilient and he will come back bigger and stronger, but it was hard to watch on the weekend and yeah, hopefully he bounces back.
18: And Premiership young gun Will Ashcroft has become just the second player in AFL history to win back-to-back Gary Ayres Awards, rated by coaches as the best on ground during Saturday's history-making grand final. That's the latest news and sport.
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22: Going outside for a top 16 across the coast today. Partly cloudy, relatively fine if you really want to look at it that way. There is a slight chance of a shower late in the evening. Looking forward to tomorrow. That shower could go through. Very high chance of them. Up to 15 millimetres expected and 17. What are you smiling about?
23: Relatively fine if you want to view it that way. What was it? You just said that was fantastic. If you really want to see it like that, it's fine.
22: And Thursday is 18 degrees. Rain again, most likely in the morning and afternoon. Hopefully clearing out in the night, leaving Friday pretty good.
23: If you choose to perceive it in that form.
22: Yeah. Well.
23: 12 degrees in Devonport, 10 in Burnie, and 9 in Devonport.
22: That's your opinion.
23: Let's have a quick glance out the window.
22: 1-300-605-922.
23: When's too early for Christmas, apart from right now?
22: Mm.

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0: How early is too early for Christmas? 1-300-655-922. There's panettones in the shops and I'm not happy.
2: There's Sam Fender and Olivia Dean singing about rain.
0: Yeah.
2: Me in like rains, like what reindeers have on them. Not happy.
0: Yep.
2: Yeah. Yep. Yeah. I didn't want to say the S word at this point, but that's how. I don't want to say either S word. That's how Santa controls his sleigh. With reins. It was all there. So, we're talking today about when's too early to mention Christmas. So, yeah,
0: that's my fault.
2: We don't actually mean to be talking about Christmas. We're trying to talk about when this is too early to talk about Christmas.
0: We're not talking about Christmas. We're talking about preventing Christmas. That's true. Preventing the talk about Christmas, Christmas might get brought up once or twice.
2: Exactly. And so, that's just a risk that I am prepared to take.
0: Yeah, some of you may die.
2: That's the risk that I'm willing to take. I have the right answer, so I'm interested in what everyone else reckons.
0: Well, Naomi's sent in a message. Said December 1st. I think that's a fair.
2: Pretty much.
0: Get away with a couple weeks before. How we do it in the world of radio is you do a couple weeks of pre-promote.
2: Yes, it's true.
0: So be like, hey, something's coming, and then you get into the season of it. So I can understand a couple weeks before December. Maybe.
2: Yep. And that's basically it. I'm like, the correct answer is, when can you start talking about Christmas? December 1st, thick and fast. Advent calendars are getting opened. Like, it's Christmas time from the 1st of December.
0: Because as soon as we get to the 1st of December, you'll hear Mariah Carey in our playlist.
2: I will be wearing the Christmas hat nearly every day.
0: You reckon?
2: Yeah, absolutely. December rolls around, count me in.
0: We still got something from the Christmas parade last year as well, sitting in the studio. I put it in here the day after and I just didn't get rid of it. So, in truth, we never stopped doing... there's a photo of me in a T-shirt. I don't know where that T-shirt is. So Christmas, 12 months changes a lot of things.
2: Would it be awkward if I said, I know where that T-shirt is?
0: Do you actually?
2: No, okay. I don't. I was just wondering if it would be awkward if I said that.
0: It would have been very funny.
2: The correct answer is, anytime from December, it's open slather. You must talk about Christmas. And look, the later you get in November, the cooler it is.
0: Okay, 1-300.
2: I'll take November.
0: 655-922. Let us know.

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9: Coming up to 7:24 across the coast. It's currently whatever temperature, but we're going for a top of 16 today.
10: Yeah, boy. That's exactly.
9: Give us a call, 1-300-655-922 if there's anything to add to the conversation. When's it too early for Christmas and the like?
10: Heather Jo Cusack. She has added something to the conversation.
9: Oh.
10: We'll I start sh-

0: Crew, Ben and Nathan. How early is too early for Christmas? 1-300-655-922, or you can jump on our Facebook, Instagram, CFM Devonport, CFM Burnie, which is what Heather has done allegedly.
1: I was about to be like, cool, check this out. So Heather's like, she's like anti-Christmas. She's crushing it. She's going, I start shopping on December 26th. What a bad man. When all the Christmas special sales and everything. So I'm like, I thought watching. Yeah, exactly. Heather's like, yeah, I'll wait till Christmas is finished. Then I'll start shopping, boy. I thought she meant for the Christmas that has just gone past. But no, I start shopping on December 26th. I shop all year and I'm very ready to wrap by September, lol. I even have a dedicated house space for all gifts.
0: Oh,
1: so she starts shopping for next year's Christmas the day after. No, on Boxing Day.
0: Heather.
1: Christmas has only just been done for less than 6 hours.
0: It's
1: and she's
0: too early.
1: She's wrapping in September.
0: It's too early. Because here's the problem that I run into as an adult, right? We all have money. Now, we might not all have the exact amount of money that we want to have.
1: But you have some, otherwise we can't get by.
0: Most people have a little bit of money, okay? And if there's something that I want in January, I am not going to wait till December
1: Hell
0: for someone
1: no.
0: to buy it for me.
1: Hell no.
0: I get an argument, well, not arguments, but I get in trouble all the time because my girlfriend's like, can you for once not buy something that you like so there's something for me to buy you for your birthday, for
1: yeah,
0: anniversary,
1: that's
0: for Christmas.
1: And you're just like, cool, wait 12 months for something that I want. Yeah, great. Sounds brilliant. What's in it for me?
0: I'm just like, well, I'm not a person that does delayed gratification. It's like, I want it.
1: I want it now.
0: I'm going to go and buy it that week.
1: Give it to me. Yeah, exactly.
0: So, Heather, 12 months in advance? How do you know what they're going to want in 12 months' time?
1: I'd say these people are like Buddhist monks for their level of patience, but I just don't know if Buddhist monks celebrate Christmas. And if they do, probably not that early.
0: I'm going to go to them and say that they don't. They don't. But I appreciate the organisation, but Heather, let us know. How does that even work from a logistics standpoint? Are you guessing? Are you buying things that are utilitous? Like, are you buying something that would suit two or three different people so that if one of them buys it for themselves, you're like, that's okay, I've got another person this can go to?
1: I think these people are the masters. I reckon they'd factor in at least one of those and they'd have like a presents box across the year. Amber's jumped in and said her dream is to have a room so you can just lay everything out, which is currently spare. But she's only got three things left to buy. It's not

0: even October yet.
1: I don't think I've bought a single present.
2: Me neither, because it's only September.
1: That's a lie. I got a phone call the other day. And it was like, oh, I saw my family. And they're like, oh, Ben, by the way, I've got you this, which you can gift to this person. Sounds great. Job done.
2: I'm also the same with gift giving. You know that thing about delayed gratification you were just saying? Like, I want the thing now. I'm like, I don't want to buy someone a present and sit on it for 6 months until I can give it to them. I want the gratification of giving it to them immediately.
1: I understand, though, Heather. I do understand. Legends. I understand. What was the other person that expressed?
2: Amber,
1: I understand. My mum and dad, at the foot of their bed, have a little chest, like a little chest cabinet thingamajig that used to be filled up with the little things that was Christmas. So at Christmas time, because mum and dad are both one of seven, which is be line it all up. It would be like 30 presents and mum going and individually adding things like sticker books and stamps and bubbles and all this.
2: Christmas chest.
1: For all of the grandkids / nieces / nephews / great nieces, great nephews across the family.
2: Like,
1: I just don't have the time.
2: You guys are actually saints. And like, first of all, I want to say that is so beautiful. And second of all, somewhat flippantly, I want to add, are your parents Mr. and Mrs. Claus?
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4: 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She had a song that was written for The Greatest Showman. She's American. 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
0: Good morning, I'm Jane Drew. Tasmania's mortgage holders will find out later today if they're to be slugged with higher interest rates. The average home loan in Tasmania at the start of the month sat at $516,000 with a monthly payment of around $3,300. Locally based economist Saul Eslake telling the ABC he suspects the Reserve Bank will raise the cash rate to counter inflation.
7: A decision that will undoubtedly be unpopular, will undoubtedly attract criticism from a broad spectrum of the public, and no doubt also from some politicians.
0: The PM, Anthony Albanese, was asked about large northern employer Bell Bay Aluminium facing an uncertain future as part of a flying visit yesterday to welcome upgrades at York Park in Lonnie.
12: We're working cooperatively with the Tasmanian government. Premier and I had a discussion. My minister, Tim Ayres, is here today. Bell Bay Aluminium is an important facility. We want it to be able to continue, and we'll work constructively with the company and with the Tasmanian government.
0: The doors have officially swung open on the new Boat Harbour Surf Life Saving Club. The multi-million dollar transformation delivering fresh club rooms, community facility, cafe, amenities and better parking. The surf club now looking to increase its member numbers with a goal of 30% over the next 5 years. Board member Paul Wilmot says the upgrade will allow them to get more kids from the region onto the beach. New opportunities for Kentish youth as Rural Health Tasmania signs on to deliver a fresh school holiday program. It's designed for kids aged 11 to 17, recognising that young people within this age group have different interests, and caters for kids in school as well as those who may have moved into employment or further pathways. Kentish Mayor Kate Haberley says it will give youth opportunities to try new things, develop skills and shape activities around their interests. The existing youth program will continue to be facilitated by Kentish House at the Green Room until Thursday, with the new program commencing at Henry Street in Sheffield from the October school holidays. And in sport, Hugh Dixon and Angelica Clark have made Devils Club history by claiming the inaugural VFL and VFLW's Best and Fairest. Jed Hagen and Ava Reid recognised as Tassie's leading goal kickers. Stick around for a look at your national news and sport up next.
13: Hi, I'm Phoebe Humphrey. It's set to get harder to balance the household budget. The Reserve Bank tipped to hand down another rate rise today of 25 basis points, taking the cash rate to 4.6%.
14: I think it's really scary. I think the government doesn't realise that so many people are struggling.
13: They're on Nine. Donald Trump says the US is going to win the war against Iran. The US president insists the end of the war is in sight, and US officials have spoken with mediators.
15: Iran will never have a nuclear weapon. We're going to win that war very soon. That'll be over, and the gas prices will come tumbling down.
13: SpaceX has launched its rocket Starship into orbit for the first time. It's aiming to do 6 laps around Earth to prove it is ready for NASA's Artemis program. The achievement comes after an issue with its engine. And Rod Stewart has announced he's stepping away from the stage. The 81-year-old singer revealing he will retire, ending a 6-decade career. His last tour dates have been penned in for next year.
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13: In sport, former Swans coach John Longmire has flown to the hangar. The Premiership coach will join Essendon as its general manager of AFL performance later this week, working alongside new head coach Mark McVeigh. Longmire is currently Sydney's executive director of club performance. And Phoenix Crossland is preparing to front the NRL judiciary tonight following that horror tackle that left Nathan Cleary with a broken ankle. The Knights hooker is charged with dangerous contact over the hip drop tackle. That's the latest news and sport.
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1: I've just had a look at Rod Stewart's final tour dates before he retires. Bernie Art's not on the list there, unfortunately. Grim. Going for a top of 16 today across the coast. Partly cloudy, a slight chance of a shower this evening. Tomorrow, 17 degrees. Showers through the day and cloud, of course, sticking through as well. Thursday, up to 10 millimetres of rain. Cloudy again. That's going to fall through the day, morning and afternoon. And 18 degrees at the top end.
2: It's currently 10 degrees in Devonport right now. In Burnie, it's 11. In Smithton, it's 13. And I forecast rain from my eyes about our lack of a local Rod Stewart final show.
1: Rain me in. Now, Harry Styles, American Girls. If you are interested in seeing Rod Stewart at any of his final shows, good luck, because they're all in Europe or in America.
2: That's the news and the weather.
1: He's doing one called Piazza Grande. So if you want to go to Locarno in Switzerland to see Rod Stewart at Piazza Grande, tickets on sale now.
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0: CFM Morning Crew, Ben and Nathan, 1300 655 922. You can give us a call at any time.
1: Unless it's to say Merry Christmas before December. No, that's kind of what we're talking about.
0: Really gets my goat. So
1: really grinds his goat.
0: So, in the news, it was announced that Rod Stewart's doing his final shows.
1: The goat.
0: I've just gotten a message from my dad saying, can you imagine an 81-year-old saying, if you think I'm sexy and you want my body, let me know. The answer is no, and I don't want to. But yes, how early is too early to start thinking about Christmas? And I think now is well and truly too early.
1: There's no technically wrong answer. I mean, the closest to a wrong answer has been Heather, who said December 26th, but that's still fine. If she said, I start thinking about Christmas on Christmas Day, like the next year's Christmas, that would be invalid. But I think anything inside 365 days, you probably can't send them to the gulag
0: for. I mean, fundamentally, the society's split into people that are really Christmas people and people that are not really Christmas people.
1: Truly.
0: And of course, there are inclusions of that, people who follow the faith of Islam, people that are Buddhist, that obviously, and Judaism as well, that obviously don't follow Hinduism, that don't have
1: it's not their cultural or religious holiday, yeah,
0: as a holiday. But you know, it's a fairly widespread holiday in
1: Christmas
0: Australia.
1: Christmas is massive in like Japan, for example.
0: Yep, KFC. They order KFC.
1: That's
0: Japan,
1: right, Christmas KFC. That's Christmas something that KFC, they do.
0: They will like be sold out from like by now. People will be phoning in to order their Christmas KFC and stuff in Japan.
1: No kidding.
0: It's like their big tradition.
1: I wonder if they like pickles.
0: But I think that it is too early at the moment to be talking about Christmas. And maybe I'm a Grinch.
1: No, I don't think you're a Grinch. I think you're entirely reasonable. But we've got to say that people like Heather who are out there shopping months in advance, you do make the world go round.
0: Yeah, and I do understand. I mean, the Boxing Day sales save a bit of money.
1: They love giving presents.
0: Yeah.
1: But then again, solid point. I'm like, if you're really buying me something in February and you're going to wait 10 months to give it to me, can I just have it?
0: Yeah. Yeah. Lucky has gone with the very nice answer, which is just do what makes you happy. But here's the thing, Lucky, is I'm here to bring out rage.
1: Yeah. Happiness doesn't sell radios or whatever it is that we do.
0: Matthew has said that his sister and dad would do it after every AFL grand final. So to me, I feel like that's where the big two soupies are jumping in as well. They've gone, all right, grand final's done.
1: And look, if they don't celebrate Halloween, that's kind of fine.
0: Well, I do understand because they're always looking for the next thing that they can sell towards. And you get past the AFL, pretty, I would say, over 50% of the population celebrates Christmas. Less than 50% of the population celebrates Halloween.
1: Yeah, definitely.
0: So why not try and capitalize on that? But totally. Who's getting, who's buying Christmas foods 3 months out? Presents, I understand. Christmas foods, they're going to be stale by the time you eat it at Christmas. You're just fanging into a pfeffernuss in September going, oh, ho, ho, favorite time of year.
1: And that's why all of the Christmas stuff is, all the Christmas cakes and everything are like preserved cakes.
0: Yeah.
1: And taste like, in my mind, rubbish because they're full of glazed cherries and preserved pfeffernusses and stuff. But it lasts for, wait, yeah, I love cherries. Don't get me wrong. Glazed cherries.
0: Like a maraschino cherry?
1: Yeah.
0: Yes.
1: Yuck, dude. What is...
0: No, I'm the person that if somebody's getting an amaretto sour and they're like, oh, I don't want the cherry, I would go around and... I used to, this is definitely not supposed to be done, by the way, but when I was on shift at the pub, every now and then I'd just like put a few maraschino cherries into a glass, just go out the back. And when people would go for a little lollipop break or a little bit of fresh air, I'd go out the back and just...
1: Yeah, get in there, maraschino cherries. Good. Absolutely. And it couldn't be worse for you. Like than the other, yeah. It could be like bad for you or anything.
0: No. But it's just too early for the preserved food.
1: Yes, absolutely. What do we say about the wedding cake? The top tier of the wedding cake was Christmas cake, so it would survive the 9 months.
0: Yeah,
1: yeah. It's like that with pfeffernuss.

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0: Two songs, you just got to tell us which one's been played more. You get it right, bang, instantly in the draw for $100 to spend at Talk Gear for Guys. 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
2: Nicely done.
0: Two songs, have a crack at them, both of them from the 80s, both 1984 to be exact. I'll give you a little taster of what you're looking between. You're looking between Careless Whisper. Should've known better to cheat about. Whoa. Wasted chance that I and that one's going up against Bryan Adams.
2: Oh, jeez.
0: Yeah, both great songs. If you know which one's been streamed more, if you want to have a crack at it, 1-300-655-922.
2: I assume I do, but right. I could well be wrong.
0: You could be, yeah.
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0: Pretty simple concept here. I've changed around the order though a little bit. 1-300-655-922. If you can tell us which song has been streamed more between Careless Whisper. Should've known better to cheat a friend. Waste the chance that I'd be looking. can't get past the saxophone solo. It's so good.
2: I can't believe that's not in, like, the little hook bit that we play.
0: See, it's still not there.
2: I know.
0: Boo! Or Summer of 69. +1 300 655 922 is the number. Good morning, it's CFM. Who have we got here?
9: Good morning, Ben. It's Melissa. How
0: are
9: you going?
0: Not too bad, Melissa. Yourself?
9: Good, thank you.
0: Very, very well. I'm assuming that you are aware of both of these songs.
9: I am aware of both of these songs.
2: Nice.
0: Do you have a feeling already as to which one has been played more?
9: I feel like it would have to be Bryan Adams.
0: I feel like you'd have to be correct.
2: Really? I thought I was going to have to go Careless Whisper and I would have been incorrect.
0: It's very, very tight between them, but Bryan Adams has, in fact, been streamed more. Just by a slither, though. Just by a slither.
9: Oh, really? I thought it would have been like... he would have smashed it out of park.
0: Really? Is it just a situation where you're not a big George Michael fan?
9: Well, maybe I'm not. Well, I mean, I'm not, but I just feel like Summer of 69 is probably a massive, massive, massive song that every generation would know.
2: Look, I think you've got a real point there. Like, Careless Whisper is massive, but it's not like all the kids would know about Careless Whisper, but all the kids would know about Summer of 69.
0: I'm probably... exaggerating the closeness of it. There is around about 125 million between them, but Careless Whisper is actually being streamed more often as of right now.
9: Yeah, right.
2: That's crazy.
0: But nonetheless, it doesn't really matter because you're still correct, which gets you in the draw for that $100 to spend at Talk Gear for Guys.
9: Cool, thanks guys.
0: Thanks very much to you as well. Bit of Bryan Adams, CFM, 1300 655 922.

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1: A friend of ours in Hobart was mistreated yesterday.
2: Yeah, we're just east of Hobart. Neil the Seal, he was getting prodded with a stick.
1: Really?
2: Yep.
1: Where was he?
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1: Classic.
2: 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Or they will when he gets aggressive.
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1: Just leave him alone.
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13: Good morning, I'm Jane Drew. Tasmania's embattled health system's been raised with the Prime Minister on his visit to the state. Anthony Albanese listed off his government's local improvements when asked about whether he needs to go even further with funding initiatives.
14: Bulk billing rate in Tasmania is now 80.8%. It was 66% previously. 4 Medicare mental health centres, 3 Medicare mental health kids hubs, including in East Timor. 1 more perinatal mental health centre will be delivered in Devonport.
13: The head of Crime Stoppers Tasmania has warned that our state's not exempt from the illegal tobacco wars, which has seen retailers firebombed in mainland cities. This week marks Crime Stoppers Week, with Chair David Daniels urging locals to report any suspicious behaviour in order to help stamp out illicit activities. You can contact Crime Stoppers anonymously on 1800 333 000. With the local government election race officially underway, folks on the coast can meet and chat with those standing for councillor, mayor and deputy mayor through Meet the Candidate forums. This Wednesday, it's Central Coast's turn.
12: Candidates all get a set period of time. I think they give us 5 minutes or something like that. So we get a chance to tell people what's important to us as candidates. And then we have a sandwich and a cup of tea afterwards, where you can have a one-on-one conversation with
13: Mayor Cheryl Fuller there. You can join by heading to Noman Pavilion from 6 p.m. Picnic blankets at Bicentennial Park, Ulverston, will be the site of community connection and conversation in a bid to bring the coast together over Mental Health Week. Mental Health Coordinator Trista Abbott says the Share the Sunshine picnic was created by participants of The Lounge, a social support space for women.
15: Basically, this is the first year that the women in this community have really had the energy to start to bring something back to their community, something that they can give back, because they've been on a bit of a journey themselves, and now they're coming from a place where they want to start to spread that sunshine, spread that positivity with the
13: community. Everyone's welcome this Saturday from 11 a.m. And Devonport residents are being reminded to make sure their fairy friend is registered and details are up to date. Council warning an audit will be carried out soon, and dog owners who fail to comply will be slugged with a $213 fine.
16: Hi, I'm Phoebe Humphrey. Jim Chalmers says he understands Aussies are doing it tough ahead of the Reserve Bank's latest rates decision. The central bank is tipped to lift the cash rate by 25 basis points to 4.6% today, the highest level seen since 2011. The Treasurer telling Seven Aussies are aware of the impact the war in Iran has on home soil.
17: People who might be bracing for an interest rate rise later today from the Independent Reserve Bank, I think people understand that there are inflationary challenges in our economy.
16: Greens leader Larissa Waters has quit the top job due to chronic kidney disease. Waters took over the top job just 15 months ago. The party will hold a ballot this week to elect a new leader. And the NRL's grand final entertainment is back on, but the league is keeping the details secret. Boss Peter Volandis is promising fans an 11-minute performance piece, only saying that fans should tune in and they will not be disappointed. It comes just a week after Tones and I pulled out of the decider.
0: For all the best four-wheel drive tyres, you can trust Truscott's Tyre Solution. 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
16: In sport, Penrith star Nathan Cleary is all smiles from his hospital bed, rocking a leg cast after a horror injury in Sunday's NRL loss. The Panthers halfback confirming he's out of surgery. And the Lions will celebrate their premiership party in Brisbane today, while coach Chris Fagan says he'll use the next few days to think about his future at the helm.
18: I don't want to be that coach that hangs around for too long and in the end I get the sack. I'm sort of in that situation now where I can potentially make a call either now or next year.
16: They're on Fox Footy. That's the latest news and sport.
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20: Going
2: ourselves for a top of 16 across the coast today. A relatively fine day, a bit of cloud here or there, potentially a shower late in the day as well. Tomorrow, showers 17 degrees, the top end. There's going to be cloud, of course, sticking around and up to 15 millimetres of that drizzle, so do be aware of that. Looking forward to Thursday, 18 degrees, rain throughout the day, morning and afternoon, up to 10 millimetres on the cards.
20: It's 13 degrees right now in Smithton, 11 in Burnie and 11 in Devonport.
2: Beautiful.
0: Along the northwest coast, this is the CFM Morning Crew with Ben and Nathan.
2: What is the right time for Christmas?
20: Christmas. That is what I would say.
2: It's a good answer, I think. I don't think you can argue with that as a concept.
20: I love me some Christmas.
2: Yeah? What's your favourite part of Christmas?
20: The feeling in the air. I'm a big feeling in the air kind of character.
2: Oh,
20: like right now, the feeling in the air is spring and rebirth and regeneration. And like I said this morning, I feel like I've woken up. I'm ready to wake up with a new job because the first ever job I ever had was about this time of year.
2: You're not leaving yet.
20: No, you're absolutely right. It's okay. Just kind of that like, oh, well, I'm going to approach my job in a new way.
2: All right, 1-300-655-922. We've got Andrew on the phone. Andrew, how early is too early for Christmas? When do you actually set go on it?
21: I reckon December 1st, seriously. Like, you've got a whole, like, 3.5 weeks before Christmas Day. Why would you do it now?
20: I think that is the only sane answer, yes.
2: Absolutely.
21: It's like Easter. You see, you know, the Easter eggs coming up in February and stuff like that. So, way too early.
2: Are you going the full way as well? Do you indulge in a panettone or a pfeffernuss or anything like that?
21: Not a fan of panettone, no. I like the chocolate, but I noticed though after like Boxing Day and stuff, they're like half price, so I'll be waiting until then and get them half price.
2: Yeah, I reckon you're onto a winner there. Well, Andy, I really appreciate the call, okay?
21: No worries, don't stay.
2: It's the right answer. The 1st of December, if you've got an opinion though.
20: We'll hear it, but that's the correct one you've just heard.
2: 1-300-655-922. Bit of cake by the ocean, a pfeffernuss by the ocean, or perhaps a panettone by the ocean.
20: Oh, what's it?
2: CFM. Good morning, birthdays. Oh, no.

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1: 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I almost gave you the phone number twice. If you want it twice, you can have it twice.
2: Phone number's so nice, you can have it twice. 1300 655 922.
1: It's all thanks to the absolute legends at Terry White Kmart in the Four Ways. They're open 7 days a week until 9 p.m. for all of your late night needs. What happened in history today? Have you got some things that you want me to crack on some celebs first?
2: Hamlet opens.
1: There you go.
2: In 1948, starring Laurence Olivier, the film.
1: Okay, I was like, wow, that's exciting.
2: Yeah, it was the first ever. Oh, wow. John D. Rockefeller becomes the world's first billionaire. American oil tycoon.
1: You know what? What I think everybody's been saying is we need more of those.
2: Yeah, absolutely. Must have a couple more billionaires. We don't actually have enough separation of wealth. Yeah, absolutely.
1: Anything else? Oh, no. Going to go just court down the line there.
2: Yep.
1: Line ball. Beautiful. In the world of celebrities, we've got obviously a list of them. In Australia, happy birthday to Volkanovski, the Volk. Happy birthday to Julia Gillard. Happy birthday to Michelle Payne, the first woman to win the Melbourne Cup. Happy birthday to Whipper, who does the Fitzy and Whipper show in Sydney, a radio person. In the world of football and Tasmanian, happy birthday to Daryl Baldock.
2: Happy birthday to Daryl Baldock indeed.
1: A happy birthday as well in the world of footy players to Tony Armstrong, but not... Is it that time, Tony Armstrong? Is it Tony Armstrong, the journalist, Tony Armstrong? Yeah, I think so. Yeah. Yeah, I think it's that Tony Armstrong.
2: Cool, I'll be lost without you on this subject.
1: In the world of global people, Halsey's birthday, Kevin Durant's birthday. Happy birthday to Nicholas Galitzine, who's had a bit of a lineup as a romantic interest and such. Happy birthday to Zachary Levy. Happy birthday to Ian McShane. Happy birthday to Twitch. Not the website, but Twitch, who used to do the DJing for Ellen before Ellen got cancelled, and they unfortunately left us as well.
2: I assume that Twitch must have been like ceremonially sent down with her, you know, how they used to do, as like one of her vassals, fallen lord.
1: And a happy birthday to Jerry Lee Lewis. Goodness gracious, great balls of fire.
2: Great balls of fire.
1: In local legends, just the one local legend today, Tyler Dwyer.
2: It's Tyler Dwyer's birthday.
1: Happy birthday.
2: To my beautiful partner, Tyler.
1: Becoming a new mum for our first child.
2: Only eight weeks ago. Would like to give her the biggest shout out for her being my biggest motivation.
1: And inspiration. Also, for what she does every single day.
2: To keep the household afloat.
1: That's from Jay. 1300 655 922.
2: Happy birthday,
1: Tyler. Or cfmtas.com.au. It's all for Terry White, Kem Mart in the Four Ways. Open 7 days a week till 9 p.m. for all your late night needs.
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3: 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We're our winners.
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1: Going ourselves for a top of 16 across the coast today. Nice and sunny, a bit of cloud though. 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
1: On the other side of this, we're going to let you know where the street team is. So stick around for that.
2: Is this new music?
1: Relatively new. It's from this year. It's Tempest City. It's called Self Aware. Cool. CFM, good morning.

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1: 1-300-655-922 if you ever want to join in the conversation. 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
2: Yeah, let's find out.
1: Morgs, mate, good morning.
3: Good morning, guys. So this morning I'm out at Agriplex and I've actually got Lucas from the Bernie Show here because we're on their grounds and it's looking pretty great. Is there anything you want to say about it, Lucas?
4: G'day, guys. Thanks, Morgan. Yeah, our show's coming together fairly well. We've got heaps of food vendors, heaps of attractions, and of course we have the famous Sideshow Alley if you're a bit of a thrill seeker. Absolutely, come on down on Friday and Saturday, and there's plenty of rides. There's a brand new ride over here today, Morgan. I'm not quite sure what it's actually about, though. I haven't actually seen it, but thanks to the Showman's Guild of Tasmania, I've bought a new ride down, so it'll be interesting to see what that is.
3: Oh, that's very exciting. And now, just to add to it, guys, if the first four people to come out and find me, they will not only get a double pass to the Bernie Show, but they'll also get a free ride ticket as well, so they can go and check out that brand new awesome ride. So make sure you come and find me outside at Agriplex. I'll be here for the next 10 minutes or so until we run out of the Coast Best freebies. It's the CFM Cruiser powered by Harvey Norman, the king of big screen TVs.
1: Nathan, are we going to be in a show?
2: I hope so.
1: We've got to figure out what they're going to do. And good morning to Scarlett back on deck.
5: Good morning. I'm back. Yay. Who's excited? I'm excited. I'm excited to be back in the cruiser.
2: What? Hell yeah, we're glad you're excited.
1: We're glad you're excited.
5: I think people missed me, you know?
1: Well, don't aim better next time. Anyway,
5: I miss them regardless. But anyways, I wish I could say that I was at the heart of Devonport this morning, but we all know that the heart of Devonport is CFM. Am I right?
1: Yeah, we're all in our own hearts today.
2: Absolutely we are.
5: Okay, I'll just tell you where I am this morning, guys. I'm at the Paran Apple Centre, 137 Rook Street, and that is because from 10 a.m. to 4 p.m. today will be at the Tasmanian Disability Expo. Entry is free, so why not head along to find out more? The expo is a great place to explore firsthand the broad range of NDIS support services and products available to the wider disability community, their families and carers. It's the annual Tasmanian Disability Expo gearing up, and it's in Devonport today at the Paran Apple Centre, and that is where I am this morning. So you can come find me with all the goodies that I've got on board, which is Cripps New Bake Master Loaf at Tassie's Daily Bread. I've got some Juicy Owl, the Good Lemon, sparkling lemon fruit drink, a clean citrus taste crafted with a real lemon juice to create a great flavour. I've also got some One Small Coffee vouchers from Verona Italian Restaurant and Wine Bar. And congratulations to them for being our Battle of the Brews 2026 winner, taking home the best coffee in Devonport. Isn't that exciting?
1: Yeah, it is. Very exciting.
5: I've also got some other goodies, including some double passes to our upcoming movie preview happening tomorrow, might I add, to Verity. Now, this is MA15+, but if you would like to head along, I've got lots of double passes to give away today. It is tomorrow. Now, come find me. I've got so many more goodies on board the cruiser, and I can't wait to see everyone. I'll be here at the Paran Apple Centre for the next 10 to 15 minutes or until I run out of all these freebies. See you soon.
1: Do you reckon it's frowned upon if we pinch coffee vouchers and Bernie Show tickets?
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1: Good question.
0: 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The street works won't stop your style. 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CFM.
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14: Good morning, I'm Jane Drew. The thorny topic of Tasmania's health funding has been broached with the Prime Minister on his latest visit. One new example is Ambulance Tasmania delivering a low level of compliance on national standards in a mock assessment dug up by the Greens. Anthony Albanese has rolled out a long list of health funding and improvements his government's achieved for Tasmania.
15: We're investing, and so state governments will always ask for more. Commonwealth is certainly fulfilling, more than fulfilling, our responsibility.
14: Devonport Council has endorsed a plan to open up the Children's Memorial Pavilion at Merseyvale Park for all age groups. The Children's Memorial Pavilion was built in 2020 as a dedicated space for children, and since its establishment, utilisation of the facility has remained significantly lower than originally anticipated. Currently, there are 32 memorial balloons, with only two being in use, and all 278 ash niches still available. Feedback received from local funeral directors indicated that many families chose to retain ashes at home, scatter them in a meaningful location, or incorporate them into keepsake jewellery rather than proceed with cemetery interment. A difficult day for the force as they mark Police Remembrance Day. Tasmania Police Acting Assistant Commissioner Jason Elmar says it's a significant day for officers around the country to come together and pay respects to those that have made the ultimate sacrifice. Constable Keith Smith, who was fatally shot while serving a repossession warrant at a North Moreton property in June 2025, in the hearts of local officers honouring those who lost their lives in service to community. And a local initiative to combat social isolation and stoke community connection is coming to Ulverston this Saturday. The Share the Sunshine picnic over Mental Health Week is bringing a range of activities on the backdrop of sharing access to support, plus there'll be a bit of line dancing. Mental Health Coordinator at the Lounge, Trista Abbott, says don't worry if you're coming alone.
16: We've designed a community blanket. So they are, that blanket is specifically for anyone that maybe is attending solo and wants to connect with other people. So we'll have volunteers and guests throughout the day sitting at this community blanket with different games and whatnot. So people can come, grab their picnic box, sit down, and then just still be amongst the group, be with other people.
14: It's all happening at Bicentennial Park from 11 till 3.
17: Hi, I'm Phoebe Humphrey. The Reserve Bank is tipped to lift interest rates to their highest in 15 years today. The central bank will hand down its rates decision, widely expected to lift the cash rate by 25 basis points to 4.6%.
18: I don't think it's an easy thing to face. I just think it's part of the global economy and the effect of what's going on, not just in Australia, but around the world.
17: They're on Nine. It would add more than $100 to the average monthly mortgage repayments. Five British men arrested over a suspected terror plot near Arafat base in the UK have been released on bail. The group were taken into custody on suspicion of explosives after being caught near the base, which is used by the US military. Head of counter-terrorism policing Lawrence Taylor says this is far from over.
19: They absolutely remain under investigation as we explore multiple lines of inquiry.
17: And more Aussies are hanging on to their phones for longer. New research by Vodafone has found the number of customers using a phone that is at least 4 years old has doubled since 2021.
12: Latest in sports news from cfmtas.com.au.
17: In sport, Nathan Buckley has confirmed he's met with North Melbourne. The current Cats assistant coach says he's had talks with the Roos about the club's vacant head coaching role after Arden Street parted ways with Alistair Clarkson.
20: I mean, I've determined 12 months ago that I'd love to see a new coach again. I love the role at Geelong and I will be at Geelong in 2027. But I still think that there's another go around as a senior coach.
17: They're on Fox Footy. And Newcastle's Phoenix Crossland will face the NRL Judiciary tonight over a hip drop tackle that left Nathan Cleary in hospital. That's the latest news and sport.

0: Message has come through to Susu to happy birthday. That's love from Harry looking across the coast today. Hopefully you have a really nice day, Sue. It's going to be 16 degrees and partly cloudy with a real slight chance of a shower later in the evening. Tomorrow, 17 degrees, showers again, up to 15 millimetres expected. And to go with that, of course, clouds when it's not raining. Thursday, clouds again, up to 18 degrees and rain up to 10 millimetres expected too throughout the day.
1: Right now in Smithton, it's 13 degrees. In Burnie, it's 11, and in Devonport, it's just about to tick over to 12 degrees.
0: We still have first bit, last bit to come. 1300 655 922. If you've got any thoughts on Christmas,
1: it's coming.
0: Christmas or the calls?

0: SFM Morning Crew, Ben and Nathan, 1-300-655-922. There's Panettone in the shops, and I am furious about it. It's too early for Christmas.
1: Me too. I'm furious about it, not because it's too early for Christmas, but because it's some kind of fruitcake variant, and I don't like those things. But yeah, Christmas is... I'm thoroughly looking forward to Christmas, but everything has a time and a place.
0: Yeah, and we've got the lines open if you'd like to share your opinion, 1-300-655-922, which is... Look, it's how we get some phone calls through, and it's how we get people like this.
2: Hello, good morning.
0: Hello, who have we got here?
2: Hey, you got Mick, how are you?
0: Not too bad, Mick. Yourself?
2: Good, mate, good. I'm just calling up in regards to when is the right time to start the Christmas setup.
1: Please, yeah, go ahead. Thank you.
2: So, basically, my partner and I, we've just moved down to Tassie from New South Wales, and... we went a little bit nuts at Christmas time, so I would start our Christmas setup on the 1st of October.
0: Yeah, okay. That's early.
1: It's early, but no, it's acceptable. It's no September, is it?
2: Two full months to set the house up on the outside and the inside, and then we used to host a bit of an event on the 1st of December, and we'd have like about 150 people from the streets around us coming. And watch us turn all the lights on and have a big setup going. So,
0: wow.
1: Well, thank you for importing full-blown Christmas to Tasmania.
0: And for being such a community stalwart. That's incredible.
1: Truly. Are you going to set up something like that down here? We do have some fantastic light tours that kick around. People love it.
2: Yeah, no, 100%. We did a pretty good setup last year as well. It's just a couple of months of good fun. And basically, it's on all the way through December and most of the way through January.
0: Well, yeah, absolutely. Write us down for the party, but I think 2 months is too long to be setting up. October 1st through to December 1st, spent just setting up for Christmas.
1: Just setting up. I can only imagine you would probably be able to see these people's lights from orbit.
0: And I do really appreciate Mick, and I'm sure that he does a great show, but that's just too much effort for me personally.
1: Exactly. They love Christmas. Some people fully love Christmas, and luckily, some of us have those people on our street. Which means you get to enjoy it with a little bit of a wander.
0: Yeah.
1: Having a bit of a late November wander through the Christmas lights. Nothing wrong with that.
0: Yeah, so I'm just going to invite myself over to Mix for Christmas, I reckon.
1: Yeah, I reckon.
0: 1-300-655-922 if you've got a perspective.
1: I mean, you won't even really need to technically invite yourself. You'll just be able to close your eyes and you'll still be able to see the glow.
0: Yeah.
1: And just go along.
0: Go towards the light. Got first bit, last bit on the other side. Good morning, it's CFM. Good morning, crew. Ben and Nathan.

0: good of your ears. It's now time for First Bit, Last Bit with the CFM Morning Crew.
1: 1-300-655-922. I'm going through teenage fandoms at the moment.
2: I thought you were just listing our phone number.
1: Yes, there's that many teenage fandoms. No, in particular, we're looking at the world of 2010s. So yes. I think there's probably some parents out there that know this, either as them going through it in their teen years or had kids going through it at the same time. So it's a big reveal. Call us if you know what goes in the middle of this.
3: You know, Katniss and I, we've been luckier than most. I wouldn't have any regrets at all if it weren't
4: for what?
5: All right, this is news. Let's find out more.
1: 1-300-655-922. It's from the second movie in this fandom.
2: Okay.
1: And it's a big, big, big, big, big reveal.
2: That's a huge, big moment.
1: Yeah, so spoiler alert.
2: Okay.
1: 1-300-655-922 if you know what goes in that spot.
2: It means we cannot mention the fandom now because we ruin, if it's a spoiler alert, we can't say where it's come from because people can have the answer, but they can't have it in context.
1: No, but I'd like to say, I really like some food. I'm getting a bit... I don't know, I've got a bit of a hunger.
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0: Ben and Nathan are the CFM morning crew. 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
1: 1-300-655-922 if you know what goes in the middle of this quote.
3: You know, Katniss and I, we've been luckier than most. I wouldn't have any regrets at all.
13: If it weren't for what?
1: It's a massive reveal. Massive reveal. In the second movie, this is where the movie starts catching fire, if you will.
2: Yeah, I getcha. Yeah, cool. Oh, I see.
1: 1-300-655-922. 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
3: You know, Katniss and I, we've been luckier than most. I wouldn't have any regrets at all. If it weren't
1: what? Peter, tell me.
2: What is it?
13: If it weren't for what? What? What?
3: If it weren't for the baby.
1: Whoa!
2: Yo!
1: Yo!
2: Whoa!
1: Oh. This is news!
2: Look, I was going to be like, can you just get along with it already? Hurry up. Yeah, I'm getting impatient.
1: But whoa,
2: appropriate tension for such a dramatic reveal.
1: The movie's been out for a while, so I think I can say this now very quietly. They're not actually pregnant.
2: Oh my god, what a spoiler of a spoiler. Lucky I don't know what it's from.
1: 1-300-655-922. Still taking your calls for Christmas. When's the right time to set up? Give us a call. Good morning, CFM.

0: CFM, the morning crew, Ben and Nathan, 1-300-655-922 is the phone number.
1: And we are going to do our absolute best to not say the C word until at least late November after this.
0: Yeah. So we're trying to figure out when's the right time to set up for Christmas. And look, there's a laundry list of people calling through, 1-300-655-922. Good morning, CFM. Who have we got here?
2: Hello, guys. It's Desiree.
0: Hey, Desiree.
3: Hey, Desiree, what's up?
0: Hello, CFM. Good morning.
2: Hello, guys. It's Desiree.
0: Hey, Desiree.
3: Hey, Desiree, what's up?
0: All of a sudden.
2: Calling about...
0: They're gone.
1: Yeah, hello, it's guys, true. It's oh, no dice.
0: That's okay. That's fine.
1: That's you're allowed.
0: It's all good. 1-300-655-922. Let's go to a second line here.
1: Wow.
0: CFM. And it appears that potentially our lines are broken. Whoops, that's no good. 1-300-655-922. We'll see whether we can get those ones back up and working. In the meantime, have a think. When's the right time to set up for Christmas?
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18: Good morning, I'm Jane Drew.
3: Tasmania's mortgage holders will find out later today if they're to be hit with higher interest rates. The average home loan in Tasmania at the start of the month sat at $516,000, with a monthly payment of around $3,300. Locally based economist Sol Eslake telling the ABC he suspects the Reserve Bank will raise the cash rate to counter inflation.
18: A decision that will undoubtedly be unpopular, will undoubtedly attract criticism from a broad spectrum of the public, and no doubt also from some politicians.
3: Devonport Council has endorsed a plan to open up the Children Memorial Pavilion at Merseyvale Park for all age groups. The use of the facility, built in 2020, has remained significantly lower than originally anticipated. Currently, there are 32 memorial balloons, with only two being in use, and all 278 ash niches still available. Feedback received from local funeral directors indicated that many families chose to retain ashes at home, scatter them in a meaningful location, or incorporate them into keepsake jewellery rather than proceed with cemetery interment. A local initiative to combat social isolation and stoke community connection is coming to Ulverston this Saturday. This year, the Sunshine Picnic over Mental Health Week is bringing a range of activities on the backdrop of sharing access to support, plus there'll be a bit of line dancing. Mental health coordinator at the Lounge, Trista Abbott, says don't worry if you're coming alone.
19: We've designed a community blanket. So that blanket is specifically for anyone that maybe is attending solo and wants to connect with other people. So we'll have volunteers and guests throughout the day sitting at this community blanket with different games and whatnot, so people can come, grab their picnic box, sit down, and then just still be amongst the group, be with other people.
3: It's all happening at Bicentennial Park from 11 till 3. Devonport residents are being reminded to make sure their furry friend is registered and details are up to date. Council warning an audit will be carried out soon, and dog owners who fail to comply will be slugged with a $213 fine. And in local sport, the nation's best junior squash players have descended on Devonport as part of the Australian Junior Championships. Across this week, players will contest national titles in the under 11, 13, 15, 17 and 19 age groups, while the team event draws the best players from each state to go head to head.
20: Hi, I'm Phoebe Humphrey. A nervous wait for mortgage holders, with the Reserve Bank expected to lift rates today. The RBA tipped to increase the cash rate to 4.6%, the highest we've seen since 2011. Canstar Sally Tindall urging mortgage holders to shop around.
21: If you're on a variable rate, know it is your right to pick up the phone and ask your bank for a better deal. Just give it a go. The worst that they can say is no.
20: While four Aussie capitals now make the list of the world's 10 least affordable housing markets, Sydney is ranked second, with the median house price 14 times the median household income. Adelaide comes in fourth, while Brisbane sits in eighth and Melbourne ninth. Hong Kong takes out the top spot. And the force is marking National Police Remembrance Day today. More than 830 officers have been killed in the line of duty since records began. That includes 20-year-old New South Wales officer Constable Mia Lay, who died when the service car she was in crashed in Sydney last Friday.
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20: In sport, Panthers star Nathan Cleary has taken to social media to urge trolls to stop abusing Phoenix Crossland over the tackle that broke his leg. Cleary admits the incident was a complete accident and says the Knights hooker has reached out to apologise. Crossland fronts the NRL judiciary tonight over the horror hip drop. And to AFL, the Lions will celebrate their premiership party in Brisbane today, holding the cup high for a third straight year. Thousands of fans are expected to turn out to celebrate the club's flag. That's the latest news and sport.
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1: Top of 16 across the coast today, partly cloudy, a slight chance of a shower late in the evening. That'll follow on to tomorrow, 15 millimetres of rain on the card, so very high chance of showers across the coast, 17 degrees the top. And of course, when that rain's not falling, expect clouds to stick around instead. Very similar situation Thursday, clouds again, very high chance of rain again throughout the day, morning and afternoon, and 18 degrees the top.
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Oh,

0: It's the SAFM morning crew, Ben and Nathan, 1300 655 922. If you have a thought on Christmas.
1: Just giving you a moment to think about whatever your thoughts might be about Christmas.
0: Yeah, you've probably got a laundry list of them, to be honest with you.
1: That's true. But we don't want to contribute to the problem any more than we already have.
0: No.
1: Which is, we're trying to say, when's too early to talk about Christmas? I guarantee the 29th of September is too early to talk about Christmas, unless you're talking about when it's too early to talk about Christmas.
0: 1300 655 922.
1: We ain't going to say nothing about it till at least November.
0: We fixed up the lines. Good morning, CFM.
2: Hello, guys. It's Desiree.
0: Hey, Desiree.
3: Hey, Desiree, what's up?
2: I'm calling about Christmas setup.
0: Early is too early? What's the right timing?
2: 1st of December.
0: Yeah, this is becoming a common theme. This is your, I'd say about 50% of people were saying the 1st of December. In fairness to Mick, he did say that the lights turn on the 1st of December, but he starts the setup from the 1st of October.
1: Yes, absolutely true.
2: Yeah, I did hear that.
0: Are you setting up, like you start the setup on the 1st of December, or is that just like when things go live?
2: That's when I put the tree up because we have an elf that comes from the North Pole.
0: Yeah, good.
1: Oh, I see.
0: It's exciting.
2: So he comes on the 1st of December and that's when all the antics start up and he starts playing up with my kids.
0: Oh, I think I've met this elf before.
1: Oh, okay.
0: Yeah, I think this elf might have...
2: Someone whose birthday's in November.
0: Yeah.
2: I think December is the right time to start setting up Christmas.
1: Yep, yeah, same. Yeah,
0: that's,
1: cool.
0: As a person whose birthday is in December, that's exactly right. I don't want other people having that same spillover. You know, I think you've got the right timeline there, Desiree. Congratulations, you are correct.
2: The Christmas tree goes down on Boxing Day.
0: Yep, I think that's very fair. We've also got Coryman.
1: Sir Corey, I think would be appropriate.
0: Yeah,
4: you can just put a sir in front of Corey. That's fine with
1: okay, Sir Corey's Sir Corey. Fine, yeah, that's fair,
0: right. Sir Corey, when's the right time to set up Christmas?
4: You just never pack up, mate. You just leave it all year.
0: Oh! You're a big Christmas guy.
4: No, not really.
0: All right, well, have you got a thought? 1300 655 922.
5: With the throwback lunch, we're taking.

0: the Shake the Generation. Yeah. Maybe the one before that. Like opening an old photo album, but louder. The Throwback Lunch.
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1: Yeah.
0: 2 days until we're back to the start of our pin-up pet. The cycle continues with somebody walking away. The $199 to spend at the Harvey Norman Photo Centre in Devonport. It's all your photographic needs in one place.
1: Like Craig David.
0: 7 days a week.
1: I'm walking away.
0: Ah.
1: From the troubles in my life.
0: Craig David has such a great catalogue.
1: Dude's got rippers, man.
0: Do you reckon Craig David has pets?
1: I'm going to find out right now.
0: Yeah, I was about to go onto their Instagram. While you're there, you can give us a follow at CFM Devonport. Craig David. I feel like Craig David would have a dog.
1: Craig David is known to be an animal lover, according to Google AI, and has shared videos with puppies, such as cockapoos.
0: That's what I mean. So if you've got a cockapoo, upload it to cfmtaz.com.au and you could be winning that Photo Centre prize pack. Upload from the 1st through the 14th of every month. 15th through the 20th is voting. 21st, find out who's won.
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3: Okay, so this is fresh air. 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

0: CFM Morning Crew with Ben and Nathan finishing up for the day. Trying to tee up tomorrow. We'll try and get an interview through. We'll see. We've got a couple of people we could try and hit up and see what sticks.
1: That's true. We've got some famous friends we could have a little bit of a chat to.
0: We've
1: got friends of the show. We've just had so many people calling in today about Christmas, which is fantastic.
0: Yeah.
1: And as always, we're just trying to like...
0: Derail it. And so it's time for some inappropriate foods.
1: Yeah.
0: Just like foods that aren't inappropriate in a way, but, you know, just maybe feel a little bit inappropriate or foods that have had their... foodness corrupted by the world around them.
1: Like panna cotta in September.
0: Really? Panettone.
1: Panettone. Like panettone in September.
0: I was like, what's the matter with panna cotta drink?
1: Which is panna cotta?
0: Panna cotta is like the jelly, like the gelatin custard.
1: Yeah, that's fine. That's all right. Cool.
0: Very different. Yeah, I was cool. Confused for a second.
1: So you've got so is it offensive foods or just incorrect? What is the criteria?
0: Like, just open up to both of them, I think. Just not offensive. We don't want to go offensive. Yeah. I mean, my goodness, we're not Kyle and Jack, you know? But foods are just, you know, like the other day you mentioned the Royale from, or Royals from Arnott's and just things that, you know, maybe you seem a little bit, how you going? Like, for example, a peach. Since the peach emoji has been co-opted for other purposes, peaches have now been somewhat ruined.
1: It used to be that, you know, that you don't carry a brown paper bag. A gentleman doesn't carry a brown paper bag or eat a banana in public. Now, you can't just hoe into an aubergine without people looking at you funny. A whole aubergine.
0: Yeah, which is what we primarily do anyway. Shall we go for an aubergine?
1: Yeah, let's. We'll yeah, it's near the aubergine o'clock.
0: We'll be back tomorrow morning from 6 on C.
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13: Good morning, I'm Jane Drew. The Treasurer says he's aware of Australia's inflation challenges ahead of the Reserve Bank's rates decision. The RBA is tipped to hike the cash rate to 4.6%, the fourth hike this year. Jim Chalmers telling the ABC both the federal government and the central bank are working towards curbing inflation.
14: We both want unemployment to be low. We both want inflation to be lower. We've got different responsibilities. I accept my responsibility for managing the budget, managing the economy, dealing with some of the longer term issues as well.